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1: For your inspiration, for the lonely, for those of us that are in Christ and have had a few problems. The Bible says that the Holy Spirit will teach you all things. Bring all things to your remembrance. I remember how when the Lord saved me, He put one word deep in my members. He put the word hallelujah. And as I kept walking with the Lord and walking with Him and walking with Him and walking with Him, I learned that a few trials could come, a few things to come that put me off course, a few things that knocked me down sometime. But He taught me how to say that same hallelujah anyhow. Oh, and for your inspiration tonight, if you're going through something, take it home with you, put it in your heart.

Come on, audience. Y'all sing it with us. All in rhythm. We're going to listen to this recording. Come on and sing it with us.

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1: I have so many friends that are no longer.

0: And that's music coming.
1: Thank y'all so much. We'll see you next time.
0: I guess it'd help if I turn that off. Anyway, this is music. PJ Morton, J Moss, Repay You. And before that, classic gospel music, Thomas Whitfield, and Hallelujah, Anyhow. On your good days, on your bad days, when they're the greatest and when they're the worst, and through every moment of every minute of every hour of every day, always give him praise. Because it could have been you, and it could have been me. I'm Minister Ronnie Johnson. We're cutting in long enough just to let you know at about 8 o'clock or so, the Bible study part of our programming through his word. And we will be in Proverbs, the end of chapter 8, getting into Proverbs chapter 9. And basically the topic is, the choice is yours.

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And then also about 8:30 or so, just continue playing great gospel music, continue to play classic gospel, contemporary gospel, gospel kind of off the grid. And in the midst of everything and all of this, I just pray that it

0: 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And I want you to work.
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3: 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And remember this, a faith that cannot be tested is a faith that cannot be trusted. God bless you and have a great day.
4: You see, this is a tremendous lesson that God is giving here. And the Lord said unto Moses, put forth thine hand and take it by the tail. He put forth his hand, caught it, became a rod in his hand. Great many people say to me about television, it's of the devil. And you remember years ago they used to say of the automobile, it's of the devil. They used to say it of radio, that it's of the devil. Sure, devil can use it. Uses all these instruments. Sure, the radio is of the devil. It can be used to the devil, but grab that serpent by the tail and help keep the Through the Bible radio on the air, friend, and make it a rod in the hand of God today. I get a little weary of a lot of these super pious people saying,

Oh, that's of the devil. And they never give a dime to keep these Christian radio programs on the air. They never try to get a Christian message on TV. And they never use their automobile to bring some dear saint to church. May I say to you, grab the old serpent by the tail and use it for God today.

Yeah, hearken to my sincere supplication. When I'm weak and when I stumble, you are always there to catch me when I fall. You are my rock and salvation. Only one that I can trust, you're my best friend. Whenever I

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And I know and believe that God still works miracles. Yet I'm so very, very grateful for what some call the simple things. I just want to take a moment here. This is my prayer.

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0: Hey man, keep doing what you're doing, my precious Yahuwah. Music from Anita Wilson. We got much more coming up in about 10 minutes or so. Through his word, we're going to be in Proverbs, the end of chapter 8, going into chapter 9, and the choice is yours. Whether you're going to choose wisdom or you're going to continue in folly, as every day is a day of decision as we go in that path of life. Coming up right now, we have music. Fred and the Genius Ahaya, a song called Give the Father a Standing Ovation. And after that, we'll have music. Jason Nelson, Made New.
1: Stand up and give the Most High a standing ovation for all.

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Hello, I'm Minister Ronnie Johnson, and welcome to the Bible study program Through His Word, where we go through the Bible line by line, precept by precept, here a little, there a little, and let us get right into our programming. Good evening and welcome to Through His Word. I'm Minister Ronnie Johnson, cutting in long enough for about 30 minutes or so tonight to let you know a little bit about folly and wisdom. We've been going through the book of Proverbs, and we're coming to the part where maybe in a week or two, or maybe in the midst of the month, or by the end of the month, that we are going to go into some teaching that's kind of not taught these days, some truth that is not edited, truth that is not given to us through or by tradition, but true, unedited. And we're going to learn so much about the name of our Heavenly Father, the true name, His true name, not just the title, His Son, Yahushua. We're going to also learn a little bit about the Ruach HaKodesh and some of the things that have been taught to us that isn't true. How we have been seduced and tricked and brought and indoctrinated under this religion called Christianity instead of the religion, or rather the relationship that we had with our Heavenly Father that was taken away from us, and we've been given a false doctrine, false teaching in the place of the lie. We settled for the lie, and that's the worst part of it. But tonight we're going to continue on

Once again, going toward the end of Proverbs chapter 8. And as we go ahead, we're going to back up. And as we backing up into this, we're going to head once again toward the end of this chapter. And as we go to the end of the chapter, you'll read about wisdom and how wisdom had presented himself, or herself rather, as she says that she was there in the beginning, when there was nothing, when there was no foundation, when, well, we'll go ahead and read that, but as we read of that, we're going to continue on just learning how to gain wisdom, because you and I live in a land and we live in a place that is in desperate need of wisdom, desperate need of accepting the wisdom that Yahuwah has given unto us. If there is anybody out there who don't know the difference between a boy and a girl, a man and a woman, how boys can participate in girls' sport, anybody thinking that you can spend yourself out of debt, and all of these different things, even now as I speak, they're having a trial of a woman that says she was guilty of killing her children, and yet they're trying to find some loophole in order to say that she's not guilty of the crime she admitted to doing. And so that's the world you and I live in, and it's foolishness and folly that rule this world, it seems, instead of the wisdom and the truth that Yahuwah has given unto us. And basically, if you like me, you just come to accept the fact that the world is going to be so much better if we just do what he tells us. We do what Yahuwah has given to us, not only in the 66 books of the so-called English Bible, but if you can even go and grab an Ethiopian Bible with the 88, 87 books in it, you'll learn and you'll know so much more, and your relationship will become much, much more closer, that you'll stop using the title God and the Lord, and you begin to call upon that name, Yahuwah, that is above every name, that name that has been taken away from us, his chosen people. We've been robbed of our heritage and identity, and in the midst of everything, you and I will come into a true and living relationship with him if we just basically honor him, worship him, and just do what he tells you and do what he has told us in the Torah. Heavenly Father, thank you so much. As we go forth in this wisdom in the book of Proverbs, just help us to accept it. Help us to stop denying it and denying you. And just help us to embrace your truth, Father. But it is your truth that will set us free. And we need freedom from our sins, freedom from the foolishness and ignorance thereof, and to need forgiveness from the follies of the enemy that he's given unto us. In Yahushua's precious name, praise Yah. So last time, once again, in this 8th chapter of Proverbs, we see here, beginning at verse 22, and we're just going to go ahead and read to the end of the chapter. And once again, wisdom lets us know, as we go into chapter 9, and wisdom will begin a calling to the nations, to the world, to anyone willing to listen as we go into chapter 9. But let's kind of look at what's going on toward the end of what we call chapter 8. Yahuwah possessed me. This is verse 22 of chapter 8. Yahuwah possessed me at the beginning of his way, before his works of old. I have been established from everlasting, from the beginning, before there was ever an earth. When there was no depths, I was brought forth. When there was no fountains abounding with water. Before the mountains were settled, before the hills, I was brought forth. While as yet he has not made the earth or the fields or the primal dust of the world, when he prepared the heavens, I was there. When he drew a circle on the face of the deep, when he established the clouds above, when he strengthened the fountains of the deep, when he assigned to the sea its limits, so that the waters would not transgress his command, when he marked out the foundations of the earth, then I was beside him as a master craftsman, and I was daily his delight.

rejoicing always before him, rejoicing in an inhabited world, and my delight was with the sons of men. And so we see here as we look at wisdom, wisdom gives us a little bit of its history, or better yet, a little bit of its eternality. It's been around, it says, from the beginning. I believe wisdom is eternal. We go back verse 22, Yahuwah or Adonai, the master, possessed me at the beginning of his way, before his works of old. Wisdom tells us that she has been established from everlasting. That means that even before there was an earth, or even before there was time and space, and even before the mountains was formed, and even before Yahuwah said, let there be, wisdom was there. It says, verse 23, from the beginning, before there was even an earth, when there was no depths, wisdom said, I was brought forth. I was there before the oceans was. I was there before the fountains in the midst of the ocean was. It tells us in verse 24. Verse 25, it lets us know that wisdom helped establish the mountains and hills. Before anything was, wisdom lets us know that she was with the Father. And once again, Solomon gives us wisdom in the sense that wisdom is a beautiful woman, as opposed to what we read in chapter 8 and 7. Well, this is chapter 8. But as we read in chapter 7 about that immoral woman who is foolishness or folly, and the young man that was seduced by that woman was led to death. But we read in this that the one who follows wisdom will gain eternal life and wisdom and long life and all the things that our Heavenly Father has promised to us. Going back into the Word, before the mountains were settled, this is verse 25, before the hills I was brought forth, while as yet he has not made the earth or the fields or the primal dust of the world. We see here that even before dirt, even before the earth, even before the fields, and you can probably add even before the universes and anything and everything that he spoke in existence, wisdom lets us know that she was there. Wisdom plainly lets us know that it is eternal. Wisdom is true, and it is eternal from everlasting to everlasting. And once again, you and I live in this land that is in desperate need of wisdom, in desperate need, basically, of obeying the wisdom that our Elohim has given unto us. We kind of worry too much, or some people maybe not enough, of how this happened and how this works and how this come into being, when the thing is, just trust him. Put your faith in him that a bird fly. And I don't have to know how every cell of the wing and the body and everything goes together. I just have to believe that because of Yahuwah, most birds have the capacity to fly, whether it's just for a little bit or for long distances. Wisdom made the birds that way. You look at the small creatures, the creeping creatures, the ants, the bugs, and all of these things. Even wisdom was there when they were spoken into being. Verse 27, when he prepared the heavens, wisdom said, I was there. When he drew a circle on the face of the deep, when he established the clouds above, when he strengthened the fountains of the deep, when he assigned to the sea its limits so that the waters would not transgress his command, while he marked out the foundation of the earth, wisdom lets us know in verse 30, then I was beside him as a master craftsman. Wisdom is now speaking as one that is associated, one that is brought up, and delighted and had joy in what the Father was creating. And also not what the Father was just creating. Wisdom had joy and was rejoicing and delighting in the Father, the Son, and the Spirit as well. So we see here that wisdom not only is delighted with the world and how the Heavenly Father, his magnificent and beautiful Son, and the

Ruach HaKodesh created the world. He also said that his delight is with the sons of men, that wisdom is happy. Wisdom delights in Yah's creation, even of man, because, you know, without man, this world would have been a much better place. But because of man's sin, that even in that, Yahuwah is going to use it. He's going to gain the greatest glory over Satan. So as the song says, Father, I don't know how you do it or how you're doing it, but just keep doing what you're doing. Because I know one day all of this is going to be over. All of this sin and all of these offenses, transgressions, they're going to be come out of this world, this messed up, jacked up world. They're going to be a world where men will daily delight in our Heavenly Father. One world that men will just come to love Him because He first loved us. Not for blessing, not for riches, not for wealth and long life, and not for beauty and fame and fortune, but because of who He is. I want to know Him that way. I want to know Him more than what He blessed me with. I want to know Him. And even if He don't want me to know Him or let me know Him, as the song says, He's done more than enough for me that I should praise Him the rest of my days and all eternity for blessing me to be on this side of the eternity for all of these years. Verse 32, now therefore wisdom calls. Now therefore listen to me, my children, for blessed are those who keep my ways. Hear instruction and be wise, and do not disdain it. Blessed is the man who listens to me, watching daily at my gates, waiting at the post of my door. For whoever finds me finds life and obtains favor from Yahuwah. But he who sins against me wrongs his own soul. All those who hate me love death. And so we see here that wisdom now lets us know that I'm revealing everything. Listen to me. Everything that's good about me. Hear what I'm telling you. Hear what I got to say. Why is that? Because blessed are those who keep my way. Blessed are those who obey and live by wisdom. And part of the fault of Christianity is, you know, you just believe in that false deity, Jesus. I never thought I'd be saying that. But I come to find out that he is a false god, and believing in Christianity and that way of religion and everything that it's about, it kind of keeps us into the state of lawlessness, that we can do whatever we want, and because we believe in Jesus, we're going to be saved and heaven is waiting for us. Yeah, I have lived a life and I haven't, you know, changed and turned my ways to obey him and to order my life according to his will and his way, to become the living sacrifice, to become that one who put off my old man, and now I'm a new creation and I'm loving it, I'm living it, I'm learning it and everything like that. But wisdom said here, once again, this is the first blessing out of these five verses at the end of the chapter. Blessed are those who keep my way. So basically it says that, and do not disdain. Wisdom calls again, hear what I'm telling you. Hear my instruction, be wise, and do not hate it, or do not, let me find where it is, do not refuse it. Do not scorn wisdom. Do not regard wisdom as worthless. And basically you live in a land, and we live with a group of people that regard wisdom worthless. The things that Yahuwah has told us, we've taken many books out of the Bible. Men and down through the years have taken books out of the Bible that will even give us more revelation, more knowledge, more wisdom. And yet the 66 we have is fine. And as a friend of mine once said, it's more than enough for me to obey and order my life. But to have the other books and to know how evil, desperate, wicked the heart of man is, to know how we've been influenced by the angels that was cast down to the earth, and now they're demons, and how they, back in a day, corrupted the human race, and even

And now to know how sin lives and lurks and just the things that they're not telling us, it's just foolishness. And wisdom tells us, verse 34, blessed is the man who listened to me, waiting, watching daily at the gates. The gates was the entryway into a

done there, entryway access came through the gates, and if they didn't let you in, you wasn't coming in. And wisdom now calls for that, the man, the woman, to listen to me. Wisdom are calling for us to keep her way. And then we read that with verse 35, the end of chapter, for wisdom, whoever find wisdom find life and obtain or gains favor from Yahuwah. But he who sins, see the contrast as they're going to go into chapter 9, whoever finds wisdom finds life and obtains favor from Yahuwah. But he who sins against me, you wrong your own soul. And it says those who hate me love death. And you and I live in a land, we live in a place where a nation and the people are entertained, were enamored, we are amused by death and all the sin, adultery, idolatry, pride, murder, malice, missing children, missing people, kidnapping, shooting, drugs, alcohol, you name it. And then on top of that, even we who call ourselves Christian or we who believe, we give our approval to it. We're just that nation now living out the end of chapter 1 in the book of Romans and how the mighty have fallen. And once again, someone once said, if, you know, God forgives America, he has to apologize to Sodom and Gomorrah. And I can tell you right now, he's not going to apologize to Sodom and Gomorrah, and he's going to take care of America when that day comes. Chapter 9, from verses 1 to 6, as we go into it, we read that one can feast, one can be wise with wisdom, and then also the famine that comes if you choose folly or foolishness. Verses 1 to 6 is an invitation from wisdom. Continuing on as you get the invitation, and then verses 7 to 9 gives us to receive or not to receive a scoffer. Then continuing on, verse 10 and 13 through 13, the beginning and the benefits of wisdom. And then it just continues on to the foolishness and the way of folly. And so as we come to this great chapter, and we're probably going to end up with it next week, and preferably by the, see the day, the 3rd, by the 17th, we'll be talking about Yahuwah, who gives us wisdom and the personification of wisdom. Oh, that's a big word. I like that. But anyway, we're going to read right quick the way of wisdom, these first 6 verses. This is an invitation, once again, of wisdom, inviting us to come live, to come dwell, to come abide with her. Just as Yahushua says in the New Testament, abide in me and I will abide in you. And wisdom gives us that same calling as well in this book of Proverbs. Let's go ahead and read these first 6 verses. Wisdom has built her house. She has hewn out her 7 pillars. She has slaughtered her meat. She has mixed her wine. She has also furnished the table. She has sent out her maidens. She cries from the highest places of the city. Whoever is simple, let him turn in here. As for him who lacks understanding, she says to him, come, eat of my bread, drink of the wine I have mixed. Forsake foolishness and live, and go in the way of understanding. So we see here that wisdom now gives us the picture that she has built a house. Go back into Proverbs chapter 7. We read where the foolish, the immoral woman, that adulterous woman who goes out in the street and seduces that young man and tricks him and brings him to her house as a sheep or a lamb is, or an ox, I guess in that case, is led to slaughter or to death. Wisdom now calls, and in this chapter, you'll see not only the call of wisdom, but the call of folly as well. But we read here that wisdom is personified and pictured as a woman of generous hospitality who is inviting

everyone are in a place, in a place that is stable, unshakable. Seven pillars, the number seven speaks of completeness, of maturity. That house is sturdy. Wisdom is sturdy. Wisdom is stable. Wisdom is unshakable. And even though you and I live in a world where it seems that before, you know, they say that before truth takes its first step, a lie is halfway around the world. That's how fast lies and perjuries and false witnesses and nonsense goes out on our social media. Even before wisdom and truth has a chance to speak, the lie, the falsehood is already about halfway around the world. And the sad part is most people will accept it. You and I believe most of us are of my tribe and of my nationality. I won't say race because it's only one race, the human race, but you're probably the same color or close to it as I am, or to me. But we have fallen for so many lies, and even now we're going to be falling for more. I've been listening to preachers about to endorse this so-called preacher who's running for Congress here in Texas, and this man is as far from God as the East is from the West. He's nothing but a liar. He talks about he loves trans children, which there's no such thing. You're either male or female. He talks about, and the thing that he says is totally opposition and lies in the, that he puts in the Bible. But anyway, wisdom has a house. Wisdom has a place that is furnished, a place where you can go in and wine and dine and be filled with wisdom, relax in wisdom, live and dwell in wisdom. Once again, it says she slaughtered her meat, mixed her wine, furnished her table, sent out her maidens. Her maidens going out through the to the highest places of the city, and they calling out to simple people. You and I were told many times in the Bible are like sheep. And how are we like sheep? Because sheep is pretty much dumb. Sheep is pretty much defenseless. And sheep is pretty much gullible. And yet, in that, the animal sheep, if they hear a strange voice, they won't follow that voice. They're only going to follow the voice of the shepherd. And wisdom here is crying out like a shepherd is calling to his sheep or her sheep. And we read here, wisdom calls to those who are simple, naive, gullible, and she cries to that simple man, come here, come in here, dwell with me, you who lack understanding, come and eat of my bread, drink of the wine, come and eat of my teaching, drink of my doctrine, forsake foolishness and live. We leave that part out because we just want to come in and buffet ourselves, and yet we're not willing to change our ways. We're not willing to obey the Torah, and Christianity, for the most part, has thrown that out. Just come in, believe in Jesus, and it's, you know, even though you're going to sin, and just, you know, repent and, you know, continue, you can live in foolishness. No, that Torah is given to his people, given to a people of my color, people, my ancestors of way back when, given to them as they was rescued, as they was brought out of Egypt into the land. Not those Revelation 2:9 people that are there now, those Revelation 2:9 people that came from the Caucasus, I believe in the lower parts of Russia, who just adopted Judaism because they didn't want to be associated with being part of Islam or part of Christianity. They stolen our identity and everything. And those not the ones he's talking about. He's talking about a people, my color, my persuasion, that's been scattered throughout the world, who we are the ancestors of. He cries out to us, forsake foolishness. I haven't got rid of that Torah. I want you to obey the commandments. I want you to obey my instructions. I want you to live the way I want you to live. And I come to find out that as I am adopted to the Sabbath day being not on a Sunday, but on a Saturday, from Friday evening to Saturday evening, as I am

0: adopting as far as my diet and everything, that I just come to the conclusion things work right when you obey and when you know the author of life. He gave us those for a reason. He just didn't give us those to show that, you know, he's ego tripping or he's power hungry. He's given that to a people that is willing, desiring to live healthy, desiring to be strong, desiring to walk with him and have relationship with him. A people, Jew or rather, let's put it this way, Hebrew or Gentile, people not over there now that doing all sorts of foolishness, and basically maybe less than 5 or maybe even 1% of the people are so-called believers in Yahushua, or they don't even believe in Yahuwah. They don't even say his name. So how can they be the people? And how can a Bible that you and I read gives us a name of a Savior when the very letter J is not a part of the Hebrew language? Not even a part of the Greek or the Latin language, whose name was changed to deceive the innocent and to deceive the simple. And so we read here in these first 6 verses of chapter 9 that wisdom is calling out to the simple. Wisdom is calling out that that simple man can gain understanding, and that simple man will forsake his foolishness, will forsake his folly, and come to live and come to abide in our Heavenly Father. So we see here that in the midst of everything, we'll go ahead, we'll finish chapter 9 next time, and I'm looking forward to what is going to happen toward the end of September. This is Minister Johnson, and I hope you enjoyed the program. If you have any questions or comments, or you just want to give me a hallelujah or a pat on the back, however the Lord leads you, give me a call, 903-841-0583. That's 903-841-0583. You can also contact me by email, rhonrock@aol.com. 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I'm so grateful to be doing this, and I'm grateful that you're listening as well. May the Lord bless you as we continue to study to show ourselves approved unto him, and join us next week.
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My mom had an uncle, and all his life he was an alcoholic. And then he heard the gospel and made a profession of faith. And all he could talk about was Jesus. Now, the rest of the family laughed at him pretty much. And he went a couple of years, and he did all right, and then he fell into alcohol again. But you know, something happened the moment he fell. He was miserable. He was disciplined. And he came out of it again and walked with him. Now, my uncle was never strong. He was never this great saint. A lot of people always continued to laugh at him all his life. But he was a man who desperately clung to Jesus Christ. God helped him. God changed him. But in his weakness, even, you could see Jesus was all he had. A man recognizing his need of Jesus. Not a perfect man. A changed man. A man wanting to walk in the light. A man walking in the light. But a man fraught with weakness. And yet in his weakness, clinging to Christ. With no hope in anything but Jesus saves sinners. I have much more confidence that he was a Christian than many self-righteous people in the church who see no sin in their life and do not cling to Jesus alone. My mom.

Lord, our children are dying. Our families are falling apart. We as a nation have totally forsaken. Oh Lord, forgive us. Heal our land.

0: That's the cry and the prayer of this poor radio announcer, that if my people, this is when Yahuwah was speaking with Solomon, and he tells Solomon, if my people who are called by my name would humble themselves and pray and seek my face, turn from their wicked ways, that he would hear from heaven, he will forgive our sin, and he will heal the land. And you and I are living in a land that desperately needs healing. As we're up against doing about to be fall season, football, the state religion of Texas, and everything that goes with it, we have so many diversions, so many distractions, so much division. And in the midst of everything, I believe wisdom is calling out to a people for us to humble ourselves, not just to the title, but to the very name itself, and the name of my Elohim. I don't know about yours. His name is Yahuwah, and his son's name, Yahusha HaMashiach. Call upon his name, humble yourself, pray, seek your face, and that's going to be the theme of our programming for the next few minutes. So we got a few more songs we're going to play by that title, and we're also going to pray that a nation in the midst of so much will humble themselves, pray, seek his face, turn from our wicked ways.
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3806-7876. And remember this, a faith that cannot be tested is a faith that cannot be trusted. God bless you and have a great day.

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2: Again, he reasoned in the synagogue every Sabbath. The gospel was spread because the apostles went to the synagogue to explain who the Messiah was according to the scriptures and how he was the fulfillment of the law and the prophets. Without this activity on the Sabbath, the gospel would never have been spread. Now here's the hypocrisy. The Christian church understood the power of this, but because they were in rebellion of Yahweh and his laws, they had to adopt their own lawless tactics. So they changed the Sabbath day to what they call the eighth day. And through their own churches, this is how they spread their religion. Have you ever been to Italy on a Sunday? It's completely shut down. Sunday is their Sabbath day. And don't tell me that you don't know about this. This is why Chick-fil-A closes on Sunday, to honor the Christian Sabbath. So Christians saying that they don't keep the Sabbath, that's absolute hypocrisy. It's the actual reason why you go to church on Sunday. But the Christian church changed the Sabbath to the eighth day, and most people have attacked me like I'm speaking something crazy when I say this. I've explained this in depth in this video. Don't attack me. Attack your foundation. I'm just teaching you what they don't. For any Christian that says that they don't have to keep the Sabbath, but then they go to church on Sunday, they're an absolute hypocrite. There are people that believe that they go to church on Sunday because the apostles met on the first day of the week. One scripture versus all these about going to the synagogue on the Sabbath day. They use this because they just don't understand that the Christian church changed the Sabbath day to the first day of the week, of which they call the eighth day. Now, with all that said, let me show you the real conspiracy about the Sabbath. As I just showed you, the Sabbath day is how the gospel was spread, right? Now, think about it. If this day was one of the biggest methods of spreading the gospel, do you think that the devil liked his day? Think, if our Father took the seventh day and sanctified it, and he made it holy, do you think that the devil liked his day? I mean, think about it. If this day was what our Father made a covenant between his people with and said keeping this day holy marks as a sign of a covenant between Yahuwah and his people, do you think the devil liked his day? Absolutely not.

In the book of Romans, Paul writes about how it is the goodness of Yahuwah that draws us to repentance. And I just want to testify today that it was his goodness that brought me out of darkness and brought me into the marvelous light of his son, his wonderful son, Yahushua HaMashiach. I'm so thankful today. I'm thankful that as I walk this walk of trust and belief and confidence in him, that he never fails to bless me. He never fails to open doors of opportunity for me. And even though sometimes I feel like I really don't deserve all that he's doing for me, but it's his goodness that just goes beyond my understanding. It goes beyond my comprehension. When I look at my life, I can see all of the places where I did the best I could do. But then when I look a little harder, I can see where he stepped in and did the things that needed to be done. That's how good he's been to me. And today I testify of his goodness to me. Father, you have been good. And I'm so grateful. I'm so thankful.

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4: I remember when I thought I was forgotten. Doors closed, prayers unanswered. And every mirror seemed to ask me, are you really enough? But heaven had already answered. Before the applause, before the breakthrough, before I understood my purpose, God knew my name.

Maybe you thought your story was over. But God specializes in unfinished stories. The rejection didn't disqualify you. The delay didn't cancel you. The failure didn't erase you. You are still here. And sometimes surviving is the first chapter of becoming.

0: soldier standing in the middle of a story. You don't understand yet. Don't quit. The chapter is not the conclusion. Lift your head. You were seen.
1: You were a member.
0: You were called.
2: You are chosen.
3: And this is music, Kirk Franklin, Mercy Shenhua, Chosen, AI generated, I do believe. And it is a wonderful or scary what AI is doing these days, and the possibility are endless. But remember, AI can't choose you, don't have a heaven or hell to put you in. Only Yahuwah, our Elohim, or rather Yahuwah, my Elohim, has that privilege and has that right that he can do such things unto you and against you or for you, depend on what side you're on. Coming up, we got much more music, and I'm about to get out the way. And I do thank you, and I praise Yahuwah for allowing us another Thursday night right here at KJTX 104.5 FM. And we've done so much tonight, and we got much more to do. And in the midst of everything, we're going to just continue doing it and continue to praise his name. Not just here in the studio or on a Thursday night like tonight, but each and every moment, each and every minute, each and every day, I just challenge.

challenge you and implore you and beg you and beseech you, as the brother would say on the commercial, on the lawyer commercial, to give glory, honor, and praise unto Yahuwah. Not just by the title God or the Lord or Jesus Christ. Call upon that name that's above every name, that name that ruled, created, made, supervised, managed, controls every and all things. Because our very life, our very breath is in his hand. So Yahuwah Elohim, help us to number our days. Help us to humble ourselves. Help us to pray and seek your face. Turn from our wicked ways. Help us to love you with all our hearts, mind, soul, and strength, to come out of tradition, to come out of denominationism, to come out of the things we was taught and come into a new and living way by that relationship started by your son in the midst of the book of Acts. They weren't called Christian in those days. They were just believers and followers of the way, the truth, and the life. Because of you giving your son, you reconciled many back unto you. And may we be reconciled unto your name. Because it's coming soon. You're coming back and you're going to gather us from all the corners of the earth. And as the elders used to say, I want to be in that number when the Exodus will again begin. In Yahushua's name, amen. Well, I'm patting on my belly. Anyway, we got a few more songs, and we're going to start you out perfection and word of Yah, or rather, word of God.

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0: Father, I want to see you.

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0: me. 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I will bless his name. Is there anybody in this place that is here to bless him? Let me hear you make some noise. Come on. Here we go. Say, magnify.
1: Magnify the Lord with me.
0: Come on. Sing it to him. 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

0: hands like this. 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
1: Bless the Lord, bless the Lord, oh my soul and all. Bless with me, bless the Lord.
2: There's nothing better than sharing your burdens with a friend.

0: was to be betrayed. He knew what it was to be lonely. He knew what it was to be killed. He knew what it was to be single all of his life. And let me tell you, the worst thing he experienced that we experienced, the pain of sin. Not his sin, our sin, but he had to bear it. So he knows what it feels like. See, God the Father doesn't feel it. So he became a man through God the Son so he could know what it feels like. So when you call on God and say, this is wrong, the Father can look at the Son and say, Son, tell me how that feels. Because of the inner workings of the triune God. So he feels it. And he feels it at a level deeper than you feel it. In every category of life, no matter how bad it is or how long it's been there, in all ways, he was tempted, tried, tested as we are. So in all manner, God knows what you're going through because the Son has experienced that category.
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Like y'all got something to take back. Y'all got something to take back. 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It's yours. It's yours. Take it back. Take it back. Take it back. Take it back. Take it back. Take it back.

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Listen. Something happened late that evening in that little sanctified church that they call Triumph. The Holy Ghost fell in the building. Somebody

Keep on shouting for Jesus. Keep on shouting for Jesus. You got to keep on running for Jesus. 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Anybody wanna shout?

0: question. I want to ask y'all a question. 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
1: yes.
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0: there.
1: Yes, sir.
0: When people seem to look down on us.
1: Oh, yeah.
0: We can hold our heads up.
1: Hold
0: and
1: on.
0: We can stand tall.
1: Yeah.
2: Stand tall.
0: When they say mean things
2: stand
0: about us.
1: Honey, we got to hold on.
0: We can walk in victory.
1: It's God of the Lord.
0: Not only that, we can walk
2: stand
0: in authority.
1: Here's our spirit, Donnie.
0: Because when we got Jesus,
2: stand
1: when we
2: tall.
1: Got
0: when we got him by our side,
2: stand
1: that's
2: tall.
1: All that we need.
0: We can stand tall,
1: standing tall.
2: Stand
0: because
2: tall.
0: We are overcomers by his
2: stand
0: word.
2: Tall
0: and you know what, Dale? Greater is
2: stand
0: he that's in me.
1: Yes, sir.
2: Stand
0: that's in the world.
2: The
0: oh, yeah. And because we can do
2: stand
0: all things.

0: We can do all things through Christ Jesus that strengthens us.
1: Yes, sir.
0: Oh, I'm so glad that man looks at the outside, but God looks on the inside. My heavenly Father looks at the heart,
1: and I'm so glad about it.
0: And all I want you to know is that when problems come your way, and He wants to know.

0: break the law.
1: Thank you for not changing the law.
0: You didn't change.
1: Thank you for not changing the law.
0: You remain the same.
1: Thank you for not changing
0: the law. And we're so grateful to you,
1: thank
0: Jesus.
1: You for not changing the
0: law. Oh, thank you, Lord.
1: Thank
0: God
1: you
0: Almighty.

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1: So don't they know that I am just a man? 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They don't give you flowers till you

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0: Ain't no moving backwards even when they stab me in the back. I kept it moving as the few that separate me from the pack. 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

who I'm talking to out here, but there's somebody that is going through something right now in your house. And can I tell you that if you bless him, he'll bless your house. 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
3: These are real veterans facing a real challenge.
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8: 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Turn to Hebrews 4:15 as we spend 2 minutes with Tony.
9: Every category of life that you have been through or are going through or will go through beginning tomorrow, just wait. Jesus Christ experienced that category. He knew what it was to be hungry. He knew what it was to be thirsty. He knew what it was to be betrayed.

betrayed. He knew what it was to be lonely. He knew what it was to be killed. He knew what it was to be single all of his life. And let me tell you, the worst thing he experienced

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2: Get back to the finish. I feel the spirit moving through the city. I got the light shining, come get it. Walking with Christ, moving where it's gritty. Walking with Christ, moving where it's gritty. I feel the spirit moving through the city. I see the people trying to bring them with me. We got a light, tell them come and get it. Yeah. Walk, walk, walk, walk, walk, walk, walk.
3: I walk.
2: Walk, walk, walk, walk, walk, walk, walk.
3: We walk.
2: Whoa, I was chasing my glory, then fell asleep. Woke me up and told me to go feed the sheep. Sent me deep in the streets just to bring them peace. Yeah, we be where them blinkies be busting. Where they end your life with no discussion. But as soon as they see the light rushing, they know that the Lord walking with us, no bluffing. People say that I'm fake, I'm like, okay. Do you walk in the light or you throw shade? 1 more 6 on my skin, I got no shame. We was preaching about Jesus before fame. Get it? Did that. On my side, yeah, he been that. Ask the devil where my sins at. On the cross, cause he pinned that. Big throne where he sits at. Death hit him, then he hit back. Resurrected, yeah, that's big facts. Told us hold it down till he get back. Get back to the business. I feel the spirit moving through the city. I got the light shining, come get it. Walking with Christ, moving where it's gritty. Walking with Christ, moving where it's gritty. I feel the spirit moving through the city. I see the people trying to bring them with me. We got a light, tell them come and get it. Yeah, walk with me. Step in the scene with the fly, how to keep it so steady. Don't fall for the fights, how to cut out the session. He guarded a crop. Hold up. Spiritual weapons, when miracles happen, I'm never surprised cause it got. Ain't serving no Hannah Montana, ain't switching my bed. Like David, we slinging a rock. We kicking this beating. Why serve? Sure, even if it mean I'm bleeding. Come kill my flesh, my soul still breathing.
3: Speak through me.
2: Yeah, yeah. 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Till the day we see them, this feel like the moment we seek. In the day we can see underwater, get freedom to walk.
3: Walk, walk, walk, walk.

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I got the light shining, come get it. Walking with Christ, moving where it's gritty. Walking with Christ, moving where it's gritty. I feel the spirit moving through the city. 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Yeah. 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
6: We already spoke freedom into your life. You are free. And now we're declaring the victory over your life. Is that all right? 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We don't want y'all to die on us. Come on, put your hands together. 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How many of you believe you are more than a conqueror? 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You're more than a conqueror. Come on, let me see you. Oh, oh.

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1: Listen, life and death is in the power of your tongue. 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
1: 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But it's a prophetic song for me and for you too. You see, the victory's already won. The fight's already begun. We already on the winning side. Jesus is the Most High. 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

0: 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Yes, sir. 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Thank you, God.
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And with Christ where it's gritty. And you know we gotta feed all the needy. You got it all, don't need to be greedy. We turned up, praising Jesus in the city. We believe he was raised by the Holy Spirit. If you didn't know now, then you better get it. 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Leave it up to Christ, then he'll come and rescue you. 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Cause you can't rewind life again. Stay prepping Jesus from January all the way to December. 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
1: 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So I come to encourage you, the believer.

0: 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God made me.
1: God made me.
0: He made me.
1: He made me who I am.
0: Put a smile on your face and lift your head.
1: God made me.
0: He made me.
1: He made me who I am.
0: You may be feeling down, but pick yourself up. And say it.
1: He made me who I am.
0: So repeat these words after me. Say it.
1: I'm a conqueror.
0: I am a conqueror.
1: I'm victorious.
0: I am victorious.
1: I'm a beast.
0: Come on, say it to yourself.
1: I'm a beast.
0: Say I'm a believer.
1: I'm a believer.
0: I'm an achiever.
1: I'm an achiever.
0: I won't be blocked.
1: I won't be blocked.
0: Don't let the devil steal your joy.
1: I won't be blocked.
0: And you know why? Because God
1: made me.
0: I see you sitting there with your head hung down. Wondering what tomorrow is going to bring.
1: God made me.
0: But if God cares for the lilies of the
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side. And just when you need him most, he's right there by your side. 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

I need it from moment to moment. I need it to get where I'm going. I need it to fight the opponent. The power that move every mountain. Protect me when evil surround me. I know it's a power living in me. People don't see it, but it's all around me. Yeah, they told me it's over, I'm finished.

we need it was a word from the Lord. We've got it, so let the church.

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declare that this is your year, this is your time, this is your season for divine breakthrough. Somebody open your mouth and say, "Breakthrough." 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He will strengthen you. 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

0: Jesus, I surrender. 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

life. 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We turned up, praising Jesus in the city. We believe he was raised by the Holy Spirit. 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

0: that Christ, rocking that church to the lingo. 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

0: 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But a brand new day is here to stay. 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
1: In the time of trouble, in the time of fear.

0: 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The believers say,
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0: 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God made me.
1: God made me.
0: He made me.
1: He made me who I am.
0: Put a smile on your face and lift your head.
1: God made me.
0: He made me.
1: He made me who I am.
0: You may be feeling down, but pick yourself up. And say,
1: He made me who I am.
0: So repeat these words after me. Say it.
1: I'm a conqueror.
0: I am a conqueror.
1: I'm victorious.
0: I am victorious.
1: I'm a beast.
0: Come on, say it to yourself.
1: I'm a beast.
0: Say, I'm a believer.
1: I'm a believer.
0: I'm an achiever.
1: I'm an achiever.
0: I won't be blocked.
1: I won't be blocked.
0: Don't let the devil steal your joy.
1: I won't be blocked.
0: And you know why? Because God
1: made me.
0: I see you sitting there with your head hung down. Wondering what tomorrow is gonna bring.
1: God made me.
0: But if God cares for the lilies of the field and the fowl of the air, ask yourself, how much more does He care for me? That's why you

0: achiever.
1: I am a believer.
0: I'm an achiever.
1: Yes, I'm an achiever.
0: I won't be blocked.
1: There's nothing that can block my progress.

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1: Oh, yeah.
0: From whom all blessings flow.
1: Oh, yeah.
0: We praise our Savior.
1: Oh, yeah.

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0: 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He wired it tonight! 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

0: Yes, sir.
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0: oh yeah,
1: we can hold our heads up.
0: Hold
1: and
0: on.
1: We can stand tall.
0: Yeah.
2: Stand tall.
1: When they say mean things
2: stand
1: about
2: tall.
0: Us, we got to hold on.
1: We can walk in victory.
0: It's God
2: stand
0: of the
2: tall.
0: Lord.
1: Not only that, we can walk
2: stand
1: in authority.
0: Here's our spirit, Donnie.
1: Because when we got Jesus,
2: stand
0: when we
2: tall.
0: Got
1: when we got him by our side,
2: stand
0: that's all that we need.
1: We can stand tall.
0: Standing tall.
2: Stand
1: because
2: tall.
1: We are overcome by his
2: stand
1: word.
2: Tall
1: and you know what, Dale? Greater is
2: standing.
1: He that's in me.
0: Yes, sir.
1: That's in the world.
2: The
1: oh, yeah. And because we can do
2: standing.
1: All things through Christ, we
2: standing.
1: Can do all things
0: through Christ.
1: Through Christ Jesus that strengthened us.
0: Yes, sir.
1: Oh, I'm
2: standing.
1: So glad that man looks at the outside, but God looks on
2: standing.
1: The inside. My heavenly Father looks
2: standing.
1: At the heart,
0: and I'm so glad about it.
1: And all I want you to
2: standing.
1: Know is that when problems
2: standing
1: seem to come your way, and he wants

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And the storm is raging, and the night seems so long. 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

0: 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Try that man, I know that he will. Yeah. Oh, he'll fix it. I know he will. 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God will. I know that he will. 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
6: Yeah, yeah. Can't tell me nothing. The devil can't tell me nothing. Yeah, yeah. Yeah, yeah, yeah, yeah.
7: Yeah, yeah, yeah.
6: Yeah, yeah, yeah, yeah. Look, I know who I am. So they can't tell me nothing. The devil can't tell me nothing. Haters can't tell me nothing. I know who I am, so they can't tell me nothing. The haters can't tell me nothing. The devil can't tell me nothing. Shut up!

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The devil can't tell me nothing. They just can't tell me nothing. I know who I am, so they can't tell me nothing. The haters can't tell me nothing. The devil can't

0: 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God is present, Christmas gift with the sweetest name. Sugar rush, and most cats trying to rock away. Hard to do if you never pray. I'm down with whatever chosen said. I ain't gotta know, that's a man of the cloth. The devil teaches, we too legit, and our savior could not be bought. Who would put down sin and could carry my cross? But we up to something, cause all of a sudden when victory is around the corner.
1: I know who I am, so they can't tell me nothing. The devil can't tell me nothing. Haters can't tell me nothing. I know who I am, so they can't tell me nothing. The haters can't tell me nothing. The devil can't tell me nothing. Shut up.

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Hey, yeah. Cause he's a go-to God. Everything that we go through, his word let us know to. Let it go and go to God. I know who the glory goes to, know who I can go to. Ready, said I go to God. Hey, ready, said let's go to God. Let's go. Wherever you want me to go, gotta follow you. I was on the run, my sin made me hide from you. All those things that I gave up and I stopped for you, I was ashamed.

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Let it go and go to God. I know who the glory goes to, know who I can go to. Ready, said I go to God. Hey, ready, said I go to God. Hey, ready, said I go to God. Hey, ready, said I go to God. Let go. Cause he's a go to God. Know you with me what I go through, God. Hey, cause he's a go to God. Know you with me what I go through, God. Hey, you made me ready. You set me up, then tell me. What'd he say? 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

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He sat outside the temple and begged for money. 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Oh, I recommend you, I recommend Jesus.

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0: to the day will come when I'll be in your shoes. 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

0: 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Yes, sir. 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Thank you, God.
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We believe he was raised by the Holy Spirit. 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

0: in that Christ, rocking that church to the lingo. 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
1: Through everyday trials of life, the enemy will have you question your very existence. So I come to encourage you, the believer, that

0: 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God made me.
1: God made me.
0: He made me.
1: He made me who I am.
0: Put a smile on your face and lift your head.
1: God made me.
0: He made me.
1: He made me who I am.
0: You may be feeling down, but pick yourself up. And say,
1: He made me who I am.
0: So repeat these words after me. Say it.
1: I'm a conqueror.
0: I am a conqueror.
1: I'm victorious.
0: I am victorious.
1: I won't be stopped.
0: Come on, say it to yourself.
1: I won't be stopped.
0: Say, I'm a believer.
1: I'm a believer.
0: I'm an achiever.
1: I'm an achiever.
0: I won't be blocked.
1: I won't be blocked.
0: Don't let the devil steal your joy.
1: I won't be blocked.
0: And you know why? Because God
1: made me.
0: I see you sitting there with your head hung down.
1: He made me who I am.
0: Wondering.

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0: 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That's why.

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1: I won't be blocked.
0: There's nothing that can block my progress.
1: I won't be blocked.
0: Come on, Mississippi Mass, I don't think they heard you sing.

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0: 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Luke 6:38 says, a good measure pressed down, shaken together.
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So this song says, tell I what? 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

0: 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I thought I had it figured out and stepped out of your will. 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

0: 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I mean, we here to pull them out for, kick a demon out for, take away their doubts for, help them realize that a lie dedicated to crimes can get them right if they cry out for.
1: 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We have a YouTube channel, and also, man, all of our old podcasts are on Spotify, Apple Podcasts. So if you want to check out some more stuff, man, you're more than welcome to hit us up on there, man. So man, you know, just kind of talking about something that just happened here recently, man, this past weekend. Got to, you know, thankfully, man, me and the family went to go see Forrest Frank. He's a dope, you know, Christian artist, does a little Christian hip hop, but also, you know, he makes a little bit of gospel, a little bit of lo-fi pop. You know what I'm saying? It's all very dope, man. He's very popular, man. And he had a last show of his tour that he's on in Dallas at the Rangers ballpark, man. And it was just amazing to be able to go. Had a really good time, man. And, you know, just on the way back home the next day, man, the Lord, you know, it's funny how the Lord kind of gives us, you know, real life examples while we're living life. You know what I mean? So I'm just going to kind of talk about that, man. So, you know, y'all just stay tuned, man. We're also going to have some dope Christian hip hop for y'all to listen to, man. And one more thing, man, with Set Free Radio, man, if you enjoy our show, if you like tuning in to KJTX 104.5, man, we are looking for some sponsors, some advertisers, man, to kind of help us do what we're doing, man. And, you know, like I said, if you're interested in, you know, sewing into what we're doing, or if you're interested in, you know, getting your business out there, man, hit us up. You can hit me up at 430-558-3130. 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So, without further ado, man, we're going to go ahead and kick it off with a song from Forrest Frank, man. Since we went to the Forrest Frank concert, I want to go ahead and kick that off with his song, Jesus Is Alive. Also, we're going to play a little Toya Love, and we're going to go ahead and, you know, take a little quick break, and we'll be right back to kind of kick off the episode, man. So y'all just stay tuned. 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
0: Muhammad is still in his tomb, and Joseph Smith is still in his tomb, and Buddha is still in his tomb, and Confucius is still in his tomb. But there is one man who was not found in the tomb. I've been there. The tomb is empty. He was seen alive by over 500 eyewitnesses who broke down accurate accounts that we saw the man who hung on a cross, and we touched his scars. Watch his word. Alive.
3: Jesus.

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1: All right, Set Free family, welcome back. 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You just got done listening to that Jesus is Alive by Forrest Frank and that Thank You, Lord by Toya Love. A couple of dope songs to kick the episode off with. And like I said, man, I got to check out the Forrest Frank concert this past weekend in Dallas at the Rangers Ballpark. Man, it was amazing, man. Estimates are it was like close to 30,000 people. You know, that Joker had, it was full of people, man. It's the coolest concert I've probably been to in a while, man. He had these cool little bracelets that they gave you when you walked in free of charge, you know, and the bracelets actually like lit up, you know, according to the song, and did a lot of cool stuff with him, man. It was really cool visually. He had Tori Kelly come out and open for him. Then he came out, did all the hits, man. Just had

0: a good time, you know, and it was a really good concert, man. You know, most importantly, man, the Lord was worshiped, the Lord was glorified. And then, man, you know, just out of nowhere, a big surprise where he had Pastor Philip A. Mitchell, man. If y'all know anything about him, out of 2819 Church there in Atlanta, man, he's definitely gotten very popular online. And, man, he had him come out at the end and preach the gospel, man. It was, man, it was amazing. It was almost like being at a Billy Graham crusade. It's the only thing I can kind of, you know, relate it to, man. And so, man, it was just a powerful night, man. It was the last night of his tour. And so, you know, he pulled out all the stops, man. So it was great. And he's, you know, he's from Texas, man. So, you know, kind of expected him to kind of go out for Texas, man. So that was good. And then, like I said, man, you know, spent the night in Dallas. I have some family in Dallas. Next morning, I'm driving home. And, you know, like I said, man, the Lord kind of gave me a real life example, you know, on the way of a scripture, man, that we all know. And, you know, so it was funny driving back, man. I've got my GPS on, you know, just rocking and rolling. And man, we get all the way close to Longview. And you know, I'm used to taking a certain exit, you know, in Longview. It's the exit for 42 in Kilgore. It's just kind of, you know, gets me out kind of close to my house. And so, you know, my mind is locked on that, you know what I mean? And as we're driving, man, you know, one thing, it's crazy, man. It's summertime, there's all kinds of fires on the side of the interstate, man. You know, you know, you think you're coming up to an accident, but it's really just a fire on the side of the interstate that, you know, they got some firemen, you know, putting out or whatever. But, you know, as I'm driving, man, I'm noticing this telling me to take the exit for 271 in Gladewater. And I'm, you know, thinking to myself, like, man, why is it trying to get me off here? Like, you know, I'm like, you know, I don't ever go this way. Like, why am I going this way? And so, you know, I being stubborn, I was like, you know, as I got up.
1: Well, we pray for more of God in our lives. Dr. Tony Evans says we often fail to use what he's already given us. He'll tell us a story about that as we spend 2 minutes with Tony.
2: About every year, they're like $1 billion worth of unused gift cards. $1 billion of gift cards that people haven't used to the movie, to the store, to the restaurant. They got the card, but it goes unused, so it's wasted money. Do you know Christians have a lot of unused victory, unused help? Not because you haven't been given it by your high priest, it just goes unutilized. This is why Paul says in 1 Thessalonians chapter 5, I want you to pray without ceasing. Draw near. And how do you draw near? He says, in time of need. You don't draw near only in the morning if you need him at noon. You don't draw near only at noon if you need him at 3 o'clock. That means you're praying 5 minutes here and 2 minutes over there and 30 seconds over here and maybe a longer time in the morning or at night. But it means you're in contact with me all the time because I'm your high priest and that's how bad your need is. In other words, hooking up with him on Sunday ain't helping you on Wednesday. He says, draw near. This is a whole lifestyle of intimacy, lifestyle of connectedness. And what are you drawing near to? He says, the throne of grace. Last time I checked, a throne is where a king sits. And what's on the throne? Grace. Calls it a grace throne. Like the sun dispenses heat, God's throne dispenses grace. And he's got more grace than you can use.
1: If you're ready to experience that grace for yourself, visit TonyEvans.org and click on the word Jesus in the top menu. Dr. Evans will walk you through everything you need to know about being a real grace-filled Christian. Then join us next time for 2 Minutes with Tony.
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4: I have a song in my belly. I am dwelling in the presence of.

Yeah.

Yes, yes, yes, yes, yes, yes, yes, yes. Come on, this is where I choose to step. This is where I choose to step. This is where I choose to step.

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Let's go. Come on, clap your hands. Come on. I got a question for you. Did he make a way?

0: 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How he's made a way. 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Hold on.
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0: In the family, you know we keep it all in the family, baby. Luke 6:38 says, a good measure pressed down, shaken together, and running over will be poured into your lap. If that's your testimony, let me hear you say,
1: yeah, I know.
0: If the Lord's been good to you, let me hear you say,
1: yes, I know.
0: Spread my wings.

0: So clap your hands, stomp your feet. 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
1: To be honest, I recorded this song when I ain't really had much. 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
1: Here's the real truth. Nobody says out loud on Instagram and TikTok. You're not talking to your audience. 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
1: Can we have some church for a minute, y'all? 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

0: Yes, sir. When people seem to look down on us,
1: oh yeah,
0: we can hold our heads up,
1: hold
0: and
1: on.
0: We can stand tall.
1: Yeah,
2: stand tall.
0: When they say mean things
2: stand
0: about
2: on.
1: Honey, we got to hold on.
0: We can walk in victory.
2: Stand
0: joy
2: tall.
0: Of the Lord. Not only that, we can walk
2: stand
0: in authority.
1: Use our strength, Donnie.
0: Because when we got Jesus,
2: stand
0: when we
2: tall.
0: Got, when we got Him by our side,
2: stand
0: that's all that we need.
2: Lord.
0: Stand tall. Standing tall.
2: Stand
0: because
2: tall.
0: We are overcomers by His
2: stand
0: word.
2: Tall.
0: And you know what, Dale? Greater is
2: standing.
0: He that's in me.
1: Yes, sir.
2: Stand
0: that's in the world.
2: The
0: oh, yeah. And because we can do
2: standing.
0: All things through Christ, we
2: standing.
0: Can do all things
1: through Christ.
0: Through Christ Jesus that strengthened us.
1: Yes, sir.
0: Oh, I'm
2: standing
0: so glad that man looks at the outside, but God looks on
2: standing.
0: The inside. My heavenly Father looks
2: standing.
0: At the heart.
1: And I'm so glad about it.
0: And all I want you to
2: standing.
0: Know is that when problems
2: standing
0: seem to come your way,
2: Lord,
0: and He wants to know.

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1: One, two, one, two, three, come on! Mm-hmm.

0: is back. 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

0: Christ, rocking that church to the lingo. 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
0: Defender behind me.
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0: Y'all been practicing. I won't fear.
1: I won't fear.
0: Filled with anointing.
1: I'm filled with anointing.

0: 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He always guides me.
1: He always guides me.
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1: His joy is refreshing.

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1: Yeah, yeah. Can't tell me not. The devil can't tell me not. Yeah, yeah. Yeah, yeah, yeah, yeah.
2: Yeah, yeah, yeah,
1: yeah. Yeah, yeah, yeah, yeah. Look, I know who I am. So they can't tell me not. The devil can't tell me not. Haters can't tell me not. I know who I am. So they can't tell me not. The haters can't tell me not. The devil can't.

0: can't tell me nothing. 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
1: why. 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I know my praise is a weapon. I am blessed, lucky number 7. I don't need luck, my blessing from heaven.

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Haters can't tell me nothing. I know who I am, so they can't tell me nothing. The haters can't tell me nothing. 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

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I'm down with whatever chosen said. I ain't gotta know. That's a man of the cloth. The devil teaches we do legit and I say this till I be bought. Put down sin and carry my cross. We up to something. Cause I only started winning.

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Haters can't tell me nothing. I know who I am, so they can't tell me nothing. The haters can't tell me nothing. The devil can't.

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Everything that we go through is word, let us know to. Let it go and go to God. I know who the glory goes to, know who I can go to. Ready, said I go to God. Hey, ready, said let's go to God. Let's go. Wherever you want me to go, gotta follow you. I was on the run, my sin made me hide from you. All those things that I gave up and I stopped for you, I was

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Yeah, now I'm walking on waves. He said it's not over for me. A new phase of your story still worthy of glory when I go through pain. Days looking stormy, he told me he would go before me and show me his ways. Father restore me and pour out your spirit for mine in exchange. Made a choice that I laid down my life for y'all, choosing this road for your gain. For them ones that ain't praying, ain't ready. Cause he's a go-to God. Everything that we go through is word, let us know to. Let it go and go to God. I know who the glory goes to, know who I can go to. Ready, said I go to God. Hey, ready, said I go to God. Hey, ready, said I go to God. Hey, ready, said I go to God. Let go. Cause he's a go to God. Know you with me what I go through, God. Hey, cause he's a go to God. Know you with me what I go through, God. You made me ready. You set me up, then told me. What'd he say? You made me ready.

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I tell you what you.

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That was a lame man. They was breaking the church, but they wouldn't take him in the church. He sat outside the temple and begged for money. And when they beat him, joy came walking along. And then the devil told him, said, have I known? What I have, I'm gonna give it to you right now. In the name of Jesus. Now, that man got up and started walking. If he was here today, he'd tell you, whatever you need, whatever you need, whatever you need, whatever you need. Oh, I recommend you. 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
1: 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They don't give you flowers till you laying in the grave.
2: Hold on, pay me, you're my entertainer. 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

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The Holy Ghost fell in the building. 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

0: pressure. 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Yes, the grip. 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Yes, the grip. 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Yes, the grip. I said, yes, it will. Yes, the grip. Yes, it will.
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0: You know we keep it all in the family, baby. 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
1: yeah, I am young.
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0: So clap your hands, stomp your feet. 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
1: To be honest, I recorded this song when I ain't really had much. 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
1: 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The evangelist Margaret Keel is the co-pastor. 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CDs, $10, and DVDs, $15. And now, the next voice you hear will be that of the pastor of the Full Gospel Holy Temple Church of Marshall, the Bishop Larry B. Keel, Sr.
2: How God gonna save me? How would I be able to stop the thing that I'm doing, making an excuse? What will my people say about me because I'm not of that religion? I'm not of that faith. Help me preach here. You know, you got a whole lot of people. What would they say because I'm not? They're talking about the Holy Ghost. The Holy Ghost is only the Spirit of Christ that came to save and to make it abode in you, to give you power to be able to accomplish some works for God. That's what the Holy Ghost is for. It's only to empower you. Amen. I said to empower you, not to weaken you, but to empower you that you can live a sane, a godly, a holy life and overcome the devil.

right down here. Why be afraid of the Holy Ghost? Why be afraid of something that come to save you? He is. Instead of him going home, he climbed up. Now, for a rich man to climb up in a sycamore tree, he had to humble himself. Oh, you don't have to say amen. He had to humble himself. See, we talking about, oh, Zacchaeus, you too high, you got to come down. Well, we do have a lot of folks too high and need to come down. But that's not reason Zacchaeus was up there. He humiliated himself. He got in a state of humiliation. He had to humble himself. I got to see Jesus. How many people are able to, amen, to humiliate themselves, to get in a position? I don't care what nobody else say. I'm going to see the man. I don't care what nobody else. I'm going to be saved. I don't care what nobody else say. I'm going to be born. I'm tired of the condition I'm in. Young man, young lady, you got to get tired of saved. Catch a neighbor by the answer, neighbor, this day. Salvation abided at your house. Let me finish. Not a popular message. A divine invitation. We talk about the 19th chapter of Luke when the rich man came to Jesus. Amen. The Bible said that he was. Amen. Fast, sumptuous every day. Lazarus was a beggar. See, some people feel like that you, amen, to have Christ, you don't have anything. Zacchaeus was rich. Nicodemus was rich. Y'all ain't hear what I'm saying. God will say to the rich man, if he willing to humble himself. God will save you. I don't care what status you are in life. God is able to save you. Amen. If you're willing to humble yourself. He said, well, the Bible says how hard it is for a rich man to enter into the kingdom of God. A camel have to enter into the eye of a needle. Well, for him to get on the, to go through the gates that they call an eye. In Jerusalem, the camel had to get on his knees and crawl. It was a gate in Jerusalem called the needle. And for the camel to get in there, he had to get on his knees to crawl. Somebody got to get on your knee. Yeah, this winter, amen, the Lord has said, come down off your house. This when God said, come on out and humble yourself. This when God said, get rid of all your bling bling and all your stuff. And say, I'm going to be saved. I'm just tired of the same mountain. You weren't raised that way. The Lord, your mama brought you up in church and holiness. I'm talking to somebody on this TV today. You need to flush that drug down the commode. Fall on your knees right now and ask God to save you. Look at the rich man. I'm getting ahead of myself. Let me go and preach here. I got to give you this. Come on. Somebody ought to lift your hand and give God the praise. I see him in my mind. Lazarus. Lazarus with their souls. Somebody say, he needs Jesus. They need Jesus. Woo. I'm preaching today. He don't have nothing. All them souls on it. He needs Jesus. He out on the street, drunk, on Skid Row. Woo, child, they need Jesus. Oh, I know I'm preaching.

You know what I'm saying? They need Jesus. If they doing that, but see, it make no difference whether you, amen, in a sophisticated club that you got to make a six-figure income to join. Y'all didn't hear what I say. And you go up there and order, I don't know how many margaritas and, hey, dry martinis. Y'all don't ever hear what I'm saying. I'm preaching now. Yeah. Amen and amen. And I don't care. You might say I'm not on crack, but I snort a little bit. How much cocaine you snort? Amen. You ain't got the same. Put up your nose or wherever you putting it at. Yeah. I'm trying to tell you this. When you look at that, amen, at the end of the day, if you stack at home, amen, to your $1 million house, amen, drunk and out of your mind, in the same way of a man laying on the street, you still need that divine invitation to be saved. Not the desire to come to fall from a rich man's table. The dogs licked Lazarus' soul. The rich man didn't do that. But look, they said the beggar died. He was carried. By angel and put him in the bosom of Abraham. But the rich man died. The one that didn't accept the divine invitation. What was the invitation? When Lazarus was laying out there. The Bible said if you did it to one of the least one, you did it unto me. Oh, he said when I was in jail, you didn't come to visit me. When I was hungry, you didn't feed me. What was Jesus talking about? He was talking about his children. And God got saints of God that can tell you about God. And Lazarus, his witness to. That was the divine invitation for him to stop and say, Lazarus, let me give you something. How is it you can make it? Amen. Through your trials and tribulation. How is it that you can be content to how you are? He would have told him that I know the man. I know Jesus. He'd have got that divine invitation, but he didn't want it. He rejected it. And the Bible said, hell, he lifted up his eye. Are you ready for hell? Being tormented? How many people that sit around the church, amen, trying to talk about you going to heaven, but yet you hadn't taken that invitation to be saved? In hell, he lifted up his eyes. And didn't say you would have it. He said, in torment. Crying out, Father Abraham, Father Abraham, have mercy on me. For I'm tormented in these flames. Some of you forget. See, we think we got a long time off. But I found out people are leaving here. Brother and sister, amen, left, amen, this morning. But thank God last Sunday she was on the altar. Y'all ain't got to say amen. I said, thank God she was on the altar last Sunday. See, you don't never know when death coming. Play around if you want to. But God has said, come on unto me. All you that labor and heavy laden, and I'll give you rest. Zacchaeus done climbed up in the sycamore tree and trying to see Jesus, thinking nobody might not recognize him. Nicodemus came by night, said, I'm going over there by night, that nobody gonna recognize who I am. But I want you to know the Lord got his eyes on you. That is the divine invitation. It's saying, come on to me. I got a blessing for you. Your time, it's not long. It's time to answer the call of God. And while he was up in that sycamore tree, looking to try to, amen, to exert Jesus.

0: as we were coming down, amen, Jericho Road, I can see in my mind, the Bible said, Jesus got by the old sycamore tree and looked up and said, Zacchaeus, call him by name, come on down. He said, make haste. You got to get in a hurry and come on down. For this day, salvation is going to bite at your house. I'm glad that he accepted the invitation. Amen. To come down. But look what the Bible said. When Zacchaeus came down, somebody was standing about. They say he is accepting being a guest of a sinner. Zacchaeus might have been rich, but he was a sinner. He was rich in sin, but God wanted to save his soul. I want to come in at your house. I want to come in and talk to you about your soul. Somebody today, it's time to get right. Let me take a little time. You that listen to me today, you stayed at home to view the talent cage, or you just amen stayed at home today. You're searching that channel and you done turn in and call me preacher. Let me talk to you today. Salvation is coming to your house right through the living room. God is talking to you. He said, you're tired of that mess. You're tired of going around the same mountain. You're tired of the drinking. You're tired of the drugs. You're tired of an abusive relationship. You're tired. You just sick and tired of being sick and tired. Some young mother is looking for a way out. I pray you.
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1: Here's the real truth. Nobody says out loud on Instagram and TikTok. 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

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The thought of operation. He will strengthen you. He will settle you. 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He

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He will settle you. 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But he already won. Go, go, go. Go to sleep. He already broke through. He

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Stay walking with Christ where it's gritty. 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You got it all, don't need to be greedy. We turned up, praising Jesus in the city. We believe he was raised by the Holy Spirit. If you didn't know now, then you better get it. 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Y'all better repent for your sins and turn to Christ before your life ends. Cause you can't rewind life again. Stay prepping Jesus from January all the way to December. 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

loving me. 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
2: 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So I come to encourage you, the believer.

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1: God made me.
0: He made me.
1: He made me who I am.
0: You may be feeling down, but pick yourself
1: up
0: and say,
1: He made me who I am.
0: So repeat these words after me. Say it.
1: I'm a conqueror.
0: I am a conqueror.
1: I'm victorious.
0: I am victorious.
1: I won't be stopped.
0: Come on, say it to yourself.
1: I won't be stopped.
0: Say, I'm a believer.
1: I'm a believer.
0: I'm an achiever.
1: I'm an achiever.
0: I'll

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But if God cares for the lilies of the field and the fowl of the air, ask yourself, how much more does he care for me? That's why

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1: I won't be blocked.
0: There's nothing that can block my progress.
1: I won't be blocked.
0: Come on, Mississippi Mass, I don't think they heard you.

0: for your actions, says this God really cared for me. He does. So there's no need to be ashamed of who you are. You can stand in confidence and declare to the world that God made
1: you
0: who I am. Hallelujah. Come on and say it. Come on and declare it. God made me. I see you in your car.

0: So when everyday trials come to tell you that, stand and declare to yourself that greater is he that is within than he that is in the world. I am a conqueror. I am victorious. I am an overcomer. And God made me,
1: God made you
0: who I am. Oh, come on, give him praise. Oh, I dare you to give him glory.
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2: One day when we stand before the judgment bar of Jesus Christ, those who will rise to the top will be the nobodies of this world.
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3: 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There's a problem in the church today that can be easy to overlook, especially when we're not willing to admit it's there. Today, Dr. Evans brings that issue into the open and challenges us to examine whether we're treating people the way God calls us to. Let's join him in James chapter 2.
2: The sin of partiality, in whatever form you classify it, racism, culturalism, classism, it's fundamentally making a value judgment on another person based on unbiblical criteria. Partiality means I decide how I'm going to feel or think about you based on a criteria that is unacceptable to God. To be partial, or to be one who is involved in personal favoritism, does not refer to the fact that you may have likes and dislikes, that you may have preferences.
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0: yeah.
1: Yes, sir.
0: When people seem to look down on us.
1: Oh, yeah.
0: We can hold our heads up.
1: Hold
0: and
1: on.
0: We can stand tall.
1: Yeah.
2: Stand tall.
0: When they say mean things
2: stand
0: about us.
1: Honey, we got to hold on.
0: We can walk in victory.
2: Stand tall.
0: Not only that, we can walk
2: stand
0: in authority.
1: Here's our strength, Donnie.
0: Because when we got Jesus,
2: stand
0: when we got
2: tall.
0: When we got him by our side,
2: stand
0: that's all that we need.
2: Lord.
0: To stand tall. Standing tall.
2: Stand
0: because
2: tall.
0: We are overcomers by his
2: stand
0: word.
2: Tall
0: and you know what, Dale? Greater is
2: standing.
0: He that's in me.
1: Yes, sir.
0: That's in the world.
2: The
0: oh, yeah. And because we can do
2: standing.
0: All things through Christ. We
2: standing
0: can do all things
1: through Christ.
0: Through Christ Jesus that strengthens us.
1: Yes, sir.
0: Oh, I'm
2: standing
0: so glad that man looks at the outside, but God looks on
2: standing.
0: The inside. My heavenly Father looks
2: standing
0: at the heart.
1: And I'm so glad about it.

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Somebody get that Bible and eat up like this right here. 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

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And I'm blessed when I come and go. How do you know? Cause the Bible says so. I feel like casting down every stronghold. 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

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I am blessed. 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
5: 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April 2nd, we're going to have some giveaways on April 2nd. And all you have to do is remember some of the things that it takes to grow money.
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5: So be our third and seventh caller on April the 2nd.
4: Well, you heard it. Be ready for April the 2nd. Sister Ada and I will be back. So until then, as we always say, on behalf of Sister Ada, KJTX, and myself, may God bless you and may He keep you is our prayer.

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You got it all, don't need to be greedy. 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We believe he was raised by the Holy Spirit. 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
1: Yeah, yeah. Can't tell me not. 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Yeah. Look, I know who I am, so they can't tell me nothing. The devil can't tell me nothing. Haters can't tell me nothing. I know who I am, so they can't tell me nothing. The haters can't tell me nothing. 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

0: anything that's not God put in shells and top with cheese. 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
0: Holy Spirit, when you spoke it, shut up. 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
2: God. 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The devil can't tell me nothing. 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The haters can't tell me nothing. 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

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Yeah, cause he's a go to God. 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Let it go and go to God. I know who the glory goes to, know who I can go to. Ready, said I go to God. Hey, ready, said let's go to God. Let's go. Wherever you want me to go, gotta follow you. I was on the run, my sin made me hide from you. All those things that I gave up and I stopped for you, I was ashamed.

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Made a choice that I laid down my life for y'all, choosing this road for your gain. 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Let it go and go to God. I know who the glory goes to, know who I can go to. Ready, said I go to God. Hey, ready, said I go to God. Hey, ready, said I go to God. Hey, ready, said I go to God. Let go. Cause he's a go to God. Know you with me what I go through, God. Hey, cause he's a go to God. Know you with me what I go through, God. Hey, you made me ready. You set me up, then tell me. What'd he say? You made me ready.

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1: 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And my dad, he does the same thing. 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He makes the tough calls, stays cool under pressure, and knows ball like nobody else. I want to be just like him. You can too. 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

0: waited before.
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What if today were your last day, the last opportunity that you had to share the love of Jesus, your Christian experience, your relational experience, the experience that you have that would allow God to be glorified in all that you do? What if this was the last moment?

that you had to reconcile, to forgive the offenses that have, those that have offended you. If you knew that the only two opportunities that you had to mend the brokenness of your heart, to mend to get rid of the offense, to tell someone that you apologize, to repent to those that you have offended, that you know you have wronged. If today were your last day and the next face that you saw was an eternal God, the next person's presence that you stood in was our eternal God, what would be your mindset? What would be your thoughts? What would be your concerns? Would it be the fact that you were molested? Would it be the fact that he left you? Would it be the fact that you were a single mom? Would it be a fact that not only were you a single mom, but it was difficult for you? Would you feel, would the offense that your ex-husband, the abuse that he gave, would that be that important when you're standing in the presence of God, knowing that today is the last day that you have to assure and secure your salvation in Christ Jesus, or even if he even exists? What would really be your thoughts? What would really be important? How would you really feel? How would you spend your time? What would be the thoughts that racing through your mind, knowing today is your last day? What if it wasn't your last day on earth, but what if it was the last day that you had the opportunity to reconcile with a loved one, to reconcile with a neighbor, to reconcile with your pastor or a fellow church member or your former friend? If not to hang out, but just to say, listen, I wronged you. I acknowledge the effect that it had on your life. I didn't know any better. I was young, or I was old. Oh, I did it intentionally and I meant to do it at that time. But now that I've learned better, now that I've grown, I don't feel the same way I feel. But I acknowledge and I do not minimize the effect that my actions has had on your life. The loneliness that it made you feel, the deception that it made you feel, the rejection that it made you feel. What about a father that walked out on a mother and the child? Or the children? What about a mother that walked off on the father and left the father with the children? What about a father and a mother that abandoned the children altogether and left them with the grandparents? Or left them all alone? If today were your last day and you had an opportunity to reconcile or to forgive those that have wronged you, if this was the only opportunity that you had to forgive, like God has outlined us forgiving, what would you do with it? Would you continue to use this day to continue to make excuses why you shouldn't forgive, why they are so undeserving of your forgiveness, how they hurt you so much, how they did you so wrong, how they should have been there, how they should have known better, how they should have done better, how much they cost you? Standing in the face of an eternal God, would all of that really be important? Having to give an account for the deeds that you've done in your body? For everything, every thought, every word that you've spoken, every thought that you've had, that you've meditated on.

when it was no one but you, when nobody lied on you, when nobody called and cussed you out, when nobody abandoned you, but just the thoughts that ran through your mind when you were laying in your bed, in the security of your own home. You got to give an account for that. Hating on your sister, hating on your brother, and don't even know them. You got to give an account for that, standing in the face of an eternal God. So if today were the last day that you had an opportunity to rid yourself of all of these offenses, all of these things that are causing you not to love, causing the love of God to not to manifest in its fullness in your life. Is it that important to hold on to? Is it that really that difficult to move forward? Like many of you, I've made many mistakes myself. Like many of you, I've had to live with the mistakes that I've made. Like many of you, I've been taunted. I was taunted by the decisions that I made. My life was affected, both positively and negatively, because of the decisions, some of the decisions I've made. But as I began to read and study the Word of God in a deeper depth, in a more real way, one of the realities that I had to come to grips with is what the Apostle Paul says in the book of Ephesians, in the book of Philippians, the third chapter. He says, forgetting those things which are behind and reaching for those things which are before, I press. There's a pressing that has to be done. So as we continue our day today, this day, with the reality that this day could be my very last day to experience the love of God, to receive the love of God, to receive the baptism of the Holy Ghost, that with fire, that's going to purge all of this offense, the offenses that I cause other people, and the offenses that I've been, and the resentments that I've been holding because of the offenses that others have caused me. As we go through this day and we really, really think, what's important? Is holding on to that guilt, is holding on to that shame, is keeping someone else pinned down to their past failures. Is it really that important? Is it worth eternity apart from God? The Bible says, as I have forgiven you, as my Father have forgiven you, so forgive your brother. What have God forgiven you for? What have God blotted out on your slate? What have God cleaned up and washed? What has his blood washed away in your life? How did your actions affect your neighbor? How did your actions affect your brother and your sister? How did your actions affect your community? Or how did your lack of action affect the same? But yet God forgave. He forgave you. He released you of the offenses. He cleared your slate. He reconciled himself with you. But yet you cannot let go of the fact that the church hurts you so bad. The members of the local assembly, they didn't live what they said because they were growing in the process themselves. They didn't have the revelation.

themselves. They didn't have the baptism of the Holy Ghost themselves. They had a zeal. They had a form of God, but not according to knowledge. They were weak. They were believers, but they were weak. They were weak in areas that you were strong, and you were weak in areas that they were strong. And yet, because of the offenses, we were not bearers of one another's burdens. We chose to hold on to the offenses. But what if today were really that final moment, that testing moment, that testing period? What would you do? What would be the thoughts that go through your mind? Would you let it go? Would you seize this moment? Would you carpe diem this moment, this only opportunity? Would you stand in faith, believing that God could mend all of the brokenness, that God could restore the brokenness of your life? Would you really take him at his word? Would you really launch out in the deep and dare to trust him that no matter what state you're in right now, that he can deliver, that you have not fallen so far from his grace that you're out of reach for him? What if this moment was the only moment that you had before standing in the face of our eternal God? What if? What would you do with the moments? What would you do with the time? What would you do with the opportunity? Think about it.

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2: In a world where so many things are going on, you just don't know what to do, where to turn to. You have to remember the names of God. He's Jehovah Jireh, Jehovah Sikkim. But the one we need to be talking to today, in this hour, is El Shaddai, the Almighty God, the one that pulls us close. Come on, lift your hands right there and worship Him. Hallelujah.

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He said, you are the one, you are to lead the children through. He said, I've been on the mountain, I looked at the promised land. Why, this is one thing.

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1: The Bible also says, let the redeemer of the Lord say so. So this song says, that I what? Don't tell nobody. Couldn't keep it to myself. Yes! Come on, choir. Sounding mighty good over here. Yeah! Now, we're my favorite section. Come on, soprano, let's have it. Thank you, children. Yes, sir! We couldn't keep it to ourselves. Come on, what we got to do now? What is what? Now. Oh, I feel you right here. Come on. Alto, come on with this little part I like. Tell us again. What? Go on, what? Oh, you're feeling it. You're feeling it. Come on. Sopranos. Everybody, come on. Say it. Sopranos. 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

0: who on the judgment bar of Jesus Christ, those who will rise to the top will be the nobodies of this world.
1: Dr. Tony Evans says people who build their life around status and wealth are in for a surprise in heaven, and there's a reason.
0: See, there's one thing a poor person will have that most wealthy people do not, and that is time for God.
1: This is the Alternative Broadcast, featuring the timeless biblical teachings from the archives of Dr. Tony Evans. There's a problem in the church today that can be easy to overlook, especially when we're not willing to admit it's there. Today, Dr. Evans brings that issue into the open and challenges us to examine whether we're treating people the way God calls us to. Let's join him in James chapter 2.
0: The sin of partiality, in whatever form you classify it, racism, culturalism, classism, it's fundamentally making a value judgment on another person based on unbiblical criteria. Partiality means I decide how I'm going to feel or think about you based on a criteria that is unacceptable to God. To be partial, or to be one who is involved in personal favoritism, does not refer to the fact that you may have likes and dislikes, that you may have preferences.
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0: Hallelujah. 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I surrender. 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Thank you, God.
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2: 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So I come to encourage you, the believer.

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0: He made me.
1: He made me who I am.
0: Put a smile on your face and lift your head.
1: God made me.
0: He made me.
1: He made me who I am.
0: You may be feeling down, but pick yourself up. And say it.
1: He made me who I am.
0: So repeat these words after me. Say it.
1: I'm a conqueror.
0: I am a conqueror.
1: I'm victorious.
0: I am victorious.
1: I won't be stopped.
0: Come on, say it to yourself.
1: I won't be stopped.
0: Say I'm a believer.

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1: God made me.
0: But if God cares for the lilies of the field and the fowl of the air, ask yourself, how much more does he care for me? That's why.

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0: from your actions says, does God really care for me? 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
0: who I am. 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

0: on, everybody lift your hands and declare it. So when everyday trials come to tell you that, stand and declare to yourself that greater is he that is within, than he that is in the world. I am a conqueror. I am victorious. I am an overcomer. And God made me,
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0: who I am. Oh, come on, give him praise. Oh, I dare you to give him glory.
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0: 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On the mark. 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
1: 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I'm your host, Marcel College Gray, co-host Brandon Jameson. Today, folks, we got us a little short but robust show. We got some stuff to run down. We think it's pretty exciting to talk about. Brandon, what say you, Brandon?
2: Well, hey, I'm doing good. I'm right here in Houston. We had a tropical storm coming our way. It didn't really hit the way that we thought, but I'm going to give it about 48 hours. But everything's good. I'm going to head up to Dallas. We got DeSoto, Allen. We're going to see if DeSoto can redeem themselves after that fiasco they did out there in Florida, my high school team. But, yeah, everything's good on my end. How was your weekend, man?
1: The weekend was interesting. So we went on our last, as of right now, last planned golf trip down in Beaufort, South Carolina, man. It's probably about 2 hours away from the house from where I live. I was not going to leave the kids at home by themselves for one day, so that was out. So I brought him along. We got a lot of rain, dude. But we had the luxury of sending the group ahead of us went a day early. So they called back and was like, hey, bring your fishing rod. So brought fishing rods. The first question I asked him, dude, is it freshwater or saltwater? Nobody could give me an answer. And I was like, oh, boy. So based on where Beaufort is, it's actually kind of not far from the ocean or from the coast. So I kind of took my saltwater set up, brought some dead shrimp that I keep in the deep freeze just for those occasions. So we got a saltwater set up, and I get down there, and I'm like, dude, this is freshwater. How can y'all not tell this is freshwater? Neat amateur fish. Anyway, Davis and I get on there. We're on the dock. First of all, this house was freaking awesome, but, you know, we ain't here to talk about the house. But the house is great. Davis got his own living quarters. You heard that correctly, quarters. So,
2: Stop right there. Quarters. What entails in a quarter?
1: You got he had a guest bedroom over the garage. He had a guest bedroom equipped with a kitchen, fridge, all a living room. He had like a little mini apartment right there over the top of the garage.
2: Okay.
1: So, he had his own little quarters. I went in there to check on him. He was in hog heaven, dude. All stretched out like Kevin in Home Alone. That's exactly where he was at. But anyway, we ended up catching two catfish, man. So it was pretty cool. It was a pretty cool weekend, man. And then, you know, he and I would sit there and just kind of ride and, you know, had that little guy trip, even though we had some other people there. But it was actually pretty awesome, man. One of the guys in the group had showed him some card tricks, completely blew his mind. So, no, it was a great weekend, man. How about yours?
2: So much. I dedicated my weekend to sitting down watching football. This was really the first big weekend. You know, you kind of stick your toe in it, but with high school football, especially in Texas, this was a big weekend. A lot of big name teams played against each other. Just to name a few, Longview played Lufkin, beat them down 59-7. Marshall played John Collins. I think John Collins won that 26-17. He's going to set up a matchup next week with Longview and Marshall. But I expect Longview to continue to press on. But I want to talk about my DeSoto Eagles. So I got two sons in the DeSoto Eagles program. They go out to Florida to play St. Thomas Aquinas, which is, again, the alma mater of Michael Irvin. Michael Irvin was there on ESPN 2. National broadcast game. Nike that same week showed up, which they had done at 43 other schools to make sure that they knew they were Nike Elite program, showed up with the Rolls Royce, rolled out the red carpet, shoes, uniforms, necklaces. I mean, really going all out. DeSoto has on their luggage chasing the smoke. Well, the smoke was in Florida. They go out there, and I'm looking at some of the guys. A lot of these guys, my little cousin, one of them, walking up.

0: to the 50-yard line. These guys ready. I'm all on Instagram. I'm posting. We want all the smoke and floor. They get to the coin toss. They don't want to shake hands. Now, St. Thomas isn't a rival. They never played them. Why you don't want to shake hands? Okay, fine. They didn't shake hands. St. Thomas said, no problem. St. Thomas proceeds to put a 38 key with no fries on DeSoto. 38 zip going to halftime. Butt whooping. And before DeSoto knew the game was going on, they was out of sportsmanship. Goes a long way.
1: A long way. I agree with you 100% there.
0: And I was really upset about it because I know these boys. And I'm thinking to myself, what was the thought process to do that? You prove yourself on the field. And look, I get it. Second half, they woke up. They promised to score again, but the game was over. I was just, it just really, and then it caught national attention to where the Soto ISD has put out a statement apologizing for the actions of the young men that decided to do that. My question is, were they put up to do it? Because that is a culture in Texas, you know, to show, you know, don't show any weakness. But is that really showing weakness, sportsmanship? The St. Thomas definitely had all the strength. But other than that, it was a great weekend, great games all the way around. North Crowley, Aledo, state-ranked team out of the Dallas-Fort Worth area. Allis beat top-five-ranked Duncanville 26-7 at home. That was a big surprise. You know, we had teams all over the state, Houston, North Shore, Shadow Creek, and Summer Creek had a really good game. But it set up a really good matchup because as DeSoto just got beat down in Florida, set up a showdown, we got Allen next week or coming up on Friday. So, it's no rest for the weary. But I was really engaged with high school football all this week, so I had a good time.
1: Sound like the high school football was a little more exciting than college football. So here's what we're going to do. We're going to take a quick break right here, folks. And then on the other side of this break, we're going to get into some college football. Some of the matchups we had this weekend were pretty compelling. Hey, so stay tuned right here on the mark.
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1: All right, folks, welcome back to On the Mark. I'm your host, Marquion Collins Gray. He is your co-host, Brandon Jameson. This segment is sponsored by, or brought to you by, Andre Pickens, Greg Yorkson, Jack Kopnitsky, the Bynum family, and Jenny Mark Allen. All right, so college football, folks, is finally here. It is kicked up upon us. Congrats out to, I guess, Bill Belichick for getting his first win in the season. I don't know if you saw this on social media, but he sure did have Bill Belichick doing a W right there in the middle of the parking lot with his North Carolina front yard hoodie on. Probably one of the funniest things I've ever seen in my life. But AI is for real, folks, is here to stay. Brandon, what do you think?
0: Well, I saw such a game. I thought TCU gave that game. I think they went for four down way too many times. I thought TCU really was the better team. However, it didn't manifest itself in that game. I thought it was poor coaching, really, on the TCU part. I don't really think Bill Belichick did anything special. But my biggest thing was how Bill Belichick ducked the questions at halftime.

0: been dealing with the media. They're like, look, y'all don't want to put me in the Hall of Fame on the first ballot? Not talking to me. This was out of there. He didn't want to talk to the media. So that, to me, was the biggest excitement, really, from that game. Other than TCU blowing fourth downs on a couple of drives that were literally inside the 20. Like, when you're in the 20, you can't hit the point. But it did show to me that they got more talent in Chapel Hill. So anybody coming across the North Carolina Tar Heels in the ACC play, you got to be prepared. You might have more talent, but you're going to definitely have to be prepared. And then with TCU, you're still out on that. We don't know.
1: You know, there's some interesting reports coming out in Fort Worth about two teammates getting into an altercation. One teammate ended up in the hospital, bruised ribs and blood to the brain, bleeding to the brain. So it sounds as though that, I don't know enough to speak on it or to pass judgment on it, but it sounds like that incident kind of put a dampener on TCU's opening. I think that might have been earlier in the week, but it seems as though there was some friction there in the Horned Frogs locker room that kind of caused the disconnect there.
0: Yeah, there was a guy named Jacob Fields. He did turn himself into the police that Sunday. But yeah, to get to that point with bruised ribs and heavy, that means they just won the fight. It sounds like, you know, it was a behind kicking, and it wasn't just a message sent. Like, allegedly, there's some other teammates part of this. We're just going off of what's been reported. But the fact that you even have that type of altercation, it gets to that point, is a problem.
1: Yeah, 100%.
0: And institutional control there. And that seems like, to get to that point, it was something that was lingering.
1: Yeah, it had to be building up.
0: Yeah, it wasn't just somebody cut you in the training line. And it should have been in the
1: book. Yeah, you know, stuff like that, you know, when the pot gets hot, it didn't boil over fast. You know, slow building before it does that. So, but all right, what did you think about, I watched a little bit of this game, but the UNC Trojans, man, they looked, granted, it was San Jose State. The Trojans looked as if they were firing on all cylinders. Brandon, it looked really good to me. You know, I think they were 14, 15 in the, maybe 16 in the polls, but they looked really, really good. So we'll see exactly. I don't know how you felt about it, but when I watched them, it seemed like every time they touched the ball, they would put 3-6 on the scoreboard every single time.
0: Yeah, they look good. Look, the thing about SC Lincoln Riley offense, they're going to put up points, and they're going to be good. They'll probably be undefeated all the way until they got to play Oregon at the end of the month. And then they go on a run. They got Oregon, Washington, Penn State, Wisconsin, Ohio State, Indiana. We don't really see what they really are.
1: Yeah, 100% we are. Yes, we are.
0: I mean, I'm just
1: Oregon. Yes, we are. I'm just saying that they look really good. For the first part of that, I was like, "Good Lord, man, this is intense." Shout out to my alma mater, South Carolina State University. They put up 87 points on Savannah State this past weekend. The score was 87-0. You know, there's no Whataburger up there. Well, there is one in Columbia area. I don't think there's one in Orangeburg, but if they're giving out coaches like they do in the Cowboys, put up 40 burger, boy, they will be running out of merchandise there in a minute, boy. All kind of goodies going out. So it's going to be real tricky. I don't know how SCSU looks really okay, but it's Savannah State. So we'll see how that goes out, you know, later.
0: You continue to ride off on your high horse. Savannah State, obviously, they're in trenches, and they had a new coach. If anybody want to know exactly what Savannah State is going through, Nightcap, which is Shannon Sharp's alma mater, Savannah State, they did a segment on it. Check it out. It's a great segment where they talked about that. But South Carolina State is, so Savannah State is in transition. They have a new coach. And obviously, the players aren't there. South Carolina State playing Savannah State is the equivalent of a Division I team

0: playing a Division III team. South Carolina State is the top tier team in HBCU, one of the top teams in Division I AA. So, I mean, yeah, they put 87 teams, like I stated, Florida A&M. I want that I want that same energy next week when they play Florida A&M. I want that same energy. My sister might be down there. She's a Florida A&M grad. I want that same energy, Markella.
1: Hey, you gonna get that same energy. Hey, it's gonna be the Battle of the Bands too, bro. You know how that goes.
0: Oh yeah,
1: the Battle of the Bands.
0: I already know.
1: All right, so but this week, making a transition on to this week, there are only really two matchups that I kind of look forward to this week. Yes, as an Orange fan, I'm more likely going to watch the Orange, but the two matchups I'm really looking forward to watching are Clemson at LSU and Colorado, believe it or not, at Georgia Tech, because I'm really interested to see how Coach Prime is going to manage his team with a new quarterback and some new pieces that go around as far as what he had to replace with Travis Hunter to do a thing. What do you think?
0: Well, the Colorado-Georgia Tech game, Hank King, who is NFL quarterback, man, I think did he latch on to somebody? I got to look him up. He killed Colorado last year. Even Coach Prime said, I'm glad he gone. But they actually, the five-star QB that they recruited in is now the guy, Julian Lewis. And when he finally got the opportunity to play last year, you saw the potential. You saw the potential for big plays. He wasn't scared to take chances. He learned a lot. I think Colorado is really going to be a sleeper team, because I think they have the quarterback that can really be the guy that's really going to push the ball downfield. Last year, you know, they were back and forth. They used three quarterbacks at times throughout the year. You can't win like that. They're settled on one guy. It's Lewis' team. That, to me, is the storyline, how he plays moving forward in Colorado.
1: Yeah, 100%. 100%. And then I will say this about Georgia Tech, man. I told you, I said it before, I'll say it again. I'm not really an outdoor fan, especially outdoor stadium fan. You know, I'm all in on going to catch a game in an outdoor stadium before it gets cold. Once it gets cold, I mean, you can go ahead and tell me.
0: Death Valley? You don't want to go to Death Valley?
1: But no. Not when it's cold, bro. No. No. No, I can't tell you. I can't tell you how many people have offered to pay or give me tickets to go see the Cowboys when they came into Carolina. They came to like in October, early November. I was like, I'm good. And they're like, you're going to turn this down. I'm like, yeah, it's cold. I hate the cold weather. I don't care who's playing. I am not going to go to an outdoor stadium when it's cold. I don't care who's playing. But I will tell you this about Georgia State.
0: You're behind off in Florida in 100 degrees. You know what?
1: I'll take it. But Georgia Tech Stadium, that football stadium theirs is phenomenal. It's old. Bobby Dodd Stadium is old, yeah. But let me tell you something. It's a fun place, a relaxing place, a scenic place to watch a football game. 100%. 100%. So if y'all out there listening and the Horns are going to play Georgia Tech, and if it's not cold, I'm in. Let's go.
0: Yeah. I'm gonna say this. It's a few places that I will go and watch the game. Death Valley and LSU, Virginia Tech, because I am still, when they play that Metallica, the Sandman, that is something that everybody should experience. Definitely want to go to South Bend. I do want to take a trip eventually at some point. I should have took one off already, but that laser show at Oklahoma, even though I'm a Texas guy, I heard is definitely incredible. Number one, Army Navy. I want to go veterans up in Philadelphia and watch that. Those are the top five experiences for me.
1: All right. I like it. I think for me, it would probably go, I would love to go out. Well, I've seen Texas and OU plays, so that's off my list. But let's add it on there, because you said top five. I would like to go see the Trojans play. I think that's one of the coolest stadiums that I've ever seen on television. I'd love to go experience that live. I'm all in on going to see Ohio State play. It can't be cold, though. I'm all in on that.
0: When is it never?
1: I would like to see Georgia, Tennessee.

0: the best four, and I think my final one would be Clemson, Carolina. As long as I've been here, I've never seen Clemson, Carolina live.
1: Really?
0: That's a must-see. Yeah. Never seen. I've seen them play other schools. I've never seen them play each other.
1: Okay. Yeah.
0: And I've been here close to 30 years. Never been to a Clemson, Carolina game.
1: Well, that definitely is a must-see. That's a bucket list right there.
0: Yeah. Yep. 100%. 100%. All right. Hey, so we're going to take a quick break. And on the other side of this break, folks, we got to run down some tennis, man. There's a big issue that we really need to discuss. And it doesn't look good. Stay tuned right here on the Mark.
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0: 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You are listening to On the Mark. I am Markel Collins-Lee. That is Brandon Davidson. Brandon, before we get into this U.S. Open tennis, man, I got to ask you one thing. Name your top five bands.
1: Bands?
0: Musical bands. Top five.
1: Okay. Well, I am a son of a dance teacher, so I'm going to go Parliament Funkadelic, the Bee Gees, Chicago. A lot of people are going to be like, are you eating nuts? Yeah. Chicago. Earth, Wind, and Fire, and... Wow, man, give me a minute. Okay, give me one more. Those came in the house. That was played in the house. So right now, because I still listen to them occasionally, and this is gonna shock a lot of people. Aerosmith.
0: Okay. All right. I'm not shocked by that. I like Aerosmith. They ain't out of my top five, but I like Aerosmith. So I'm with you on Parliament.
1: But you know what? The reason we go Aerosmith is because the longevity through the years, the hit, it just, you know.
0: I'm with you on Parliament. The 50 counties, baby. I'm with you there.
1: Yeah.
0: All right. So, and then I got Jackson 5. I got Prince and whoever else. Could it be the Revolution?
1: Yeah,
0: I got Red Hot Chili Peppers, and I got
1: Fleetwood Mac. Yeah,
0: huh?
1: I knew I was listening. Go ahead. I don't want to mess it up. Go ahead.
0: I got the Red Hot Chili Peppers and Fleetwood Mac round out my top five.
1: I like Fleetwood, but I would still swap out the Fleetwood with Aerosmith. But I would definitely put Prince in there. Prince and the Revolution. I was listening to them today. Yeah. Oh man.
0: Yeah, man. One band that I really covet to see, but I gotta see them in SoCal. I have got to see them in Southern California. If it's a ticket anywhere else, I will not take it. But I've got to see the Red Hot Chili Peppers in Southern California. I need to see that. That is let's talk about bucket list.
1: Yeah, the Red Hot Chili Peppers, during that time, Red Hot Chili Peppers, Green Day,

0: what's my guy, the drummer that was with Nirvana, Dave, what was his group?
1: Dave Matthews Band?
0: No. He was the drummer for Nirvana.
2: I'm lost on that.
0: Yeah, he, I'll come back to you on it.
1: So, but with that, now we got that out of the way. We got
3: Dave Grohl.
0: Yes, Dave Grohl. So Dave. So
1: by the way, folks. That was our producer back there, Tommy Dan. So there you go. Got to give shout out to the producer. There you go. Go ahead.
0: Yeah, the Foo Fighters. Dave Grohl. Remember the Foo Fighters?
1: I do. They were on not too long ago. The Goo Goo Dolls, if you remember, they just left here this past weekend. They didn't have enough hits for me to go check them out. I did like some of the music, though.
0: Okay.
1: 100% I did. All right, so the U.S. Open is on and popping now, folks, down there in Flushing Meadow, Queens, New York, down there where Peter Parker is. But I got to say this before we really get into the meat of it. Carlos Alcaraz looked really good. I don't think he was tested just yet. The thing about Carlos is, like he said before, we'll say it again, I think it's a bad decision for him to come this early from a wrist injury. But we'll see. We'll see. He let out some forehands that were over 100 miles an hour. That's letting me know that he's feeling it. But that's when your adrenaline is rushing. The real question is, how did it feel the next morning? I don't know if people know this, but usually in the first week, you're on and then you're off. So today is Wednesday. He played Monday during the day. He'll have night match today. So he had Tuesday off. He'll have tomorrow off. He'll play Friday. Next week is different. He'll go if he continues to win. He'll still go on and off. But as they get closer to Sunday, which is the final, they get closer to Sunday, they're going to play back to back. That's how that works. So he looked okay to me. There was some rust there. You could obviously tell that he hadn't played a match in a hot minute, or at least a tournament match. But there's some hope there. But I don't know if you got to check it out. But I'm pretty sure you saw the highlights. So what'd you think on that?
0: Yeah, Carlos. There was some rust. His movement, his velocity on his return serve. You know, in his volley, he looked good. When he got the net, he looked good. You know, sometimes you have a tendency to overcompensate for injuries. He didn't do that. He played his game. Like you said, it was adrenaline. I thought he was okay. Now, again, my thing is, and we talked about it before, longevity, stamina, hasn't played in a while. How is that going to play? Because we're going to talk about another great who fizzled out already. But in Carlos' case, how long do you think his stamina will go into possibly the next weekend and the weekend after if he still wants to be a repeat champion?
1: I think Carlos and Felix, listen, all of those guys take care of their bodies. So let's put that on the table. It's not like that one looks better than the other, but or one puts out more than the other. But I will say this. Carlos and Felix Auger-Aliassime are in extremely good shape. I'm not sure that fitness is going to be a problem. I think that the wind and humidity is going to be a problem there for him a little bit. Because once that air gets moisture in it, man, and it starts to coat those lungs, that's
0: well,
1: going to be
0: it's not even. It's not even their fitness level. It's the stamina, the fitness of how much
1: the mental part of it. That mental part is going to be tested because he's got to. First of all, extremely unfair for this guy, the defending champion, to get the draw that he got because he's got headhunters coming through there. So he will be if he gets to Sunday. I guarantee you, if he gets to Sunday, he's winning the tournament because he will be battle tested. His side of the draw is nasty. Big Shelton on the side of that draw. Chapel's on the side of that draw. Tsitsipas on the side of that draw, who's losing right now currently. But let's hypothetically say, I mean, dude, it's drawn. OJ Agassi's on the side of that draw, and that draw.

0: guilty, dude. They didn't do him no favor. So we'll find out here shortly. We'll have that answer. Well, how about this? We'll have that answer by Wednesday. 100% sure we'll have that answer by Wednesday.
1: Okay.
0: So, go ahead.
1: Yeah, I'm just interested in, you know, he won, Trey said, and it's, I mean,

0: not being sharp. Listen, folks, Novak Djokovic is going to go down as the greatest male tennis player to ever pick up a tennis racket. There's not going to be any debate about it other than personality. I know there's some people who love Federer because he was so great personality-wise for the game. People forget that Federer tossed his racket and banged it a couple times and yelled at a ref a couple of expressions. Not trying to beat Federer up. I'm just refreshing your mind that those things happen. The dogs do the same thing. Happened early in their careers, but everybody, it did. But they love to hold it over Novak's head. They love to hold it over Novak's head. Why? Because Novak has the numbers to dispute the argument. Novak Djokovic is going to be great.
1: But he has a monotone personality, like where it's like it's just it's dry.
0: He also got 24 championships.
1: Right.
0: And he also got 24. I don't care how dry it is. He got 24. Add them up. When they're going down as a goat, when they add numbers up. Oh well, we got to throw in personality in there. They ain't doing that. They're going straight down the line numerically. Novak Djokovic has all the attributes to dispute any argument numerically. But I say that to say this. What I saw in the first round of the U.S. Open, it might be time to let it go. Because he looked, that's the worst I've ever seen Novak Djokovic play since I've been watching him early 2000s. That's the most I've ever seen him emotionally since I've watched him early 2000s. Now, I get it. Some folks just don't want to let it go. Venus Williams. You'll get the adrenaline rush off competing. Serena Williams, you'll get the adrenaline rush off competing. The only difference is that those guys, those two ladies, as great as they are, aren't really as relevant as Novak is right now. And what I saw from Novak Djokovic, I'm saying, I don't ever want to see that again. It is time to hang it up, in my opinion. He may tell you differently. He knows his body better than I know it, but what I've seen on TV. But the eye test and what I saw, the end is near.
1: Oh, absolutely. When we're talking about, remember, he's 39. At 39, Serena was still competing at a high level. So let's make that clear, too. And when we talked about, and I don't want to give you too much pushback, but as much as we talk about, personality does matter. When we talk about the greatest women player ever, we say Serena Williams. But Margaret Court has 24 Grand Slam single titles, too. So the thing about it is personality does matter how the public views you, is what I'm saying. And
0: yeah, that's
1: court
0: of public opinion. I hear you.
1: Yeah. And so that's why he's got a lot of pushback, because even Nadal is more beloved, Federer, and you mentioned those guys. And if we're going to even go back to American tennis players, especially in the 80s and the 90s, when that was our glory years, Agassi, Sampras, Curry, McEnroe, you know, those guys. Personality matters, and I hope this doesn't happen to him, that he's only identified by his numbers in play, and people don't get to see him, and they hold it against him. Because we see it in football. Bill Belichick is the greatest football coach ever. He has the numbers to prove it. Didn't get in the Hall of Fame.
0: Yeah. And Belichick will eventually get there. He just didn't get to the first ballot. He'll eventually get there.
1: Yeah. If you don't get in, then we got it's a problem.
0: Yeah, 100%. Yeah, 100%. Now, he's all that to say, whose tournament is this? Because Sasha Zverev is number one seed, and boy, he had difficulty getting through the first round last night. Listen, that hard court, that energy in New York is different. When you go to Paris, when you go to Wimbledon, when you go to Australia, when you're in the middle of a point, it's quiet. Them New York fans could care less, dude. Them New York fans could care less, boy. They're gonna be a little quiet. But let them get 3 or 4 in them and see what happens. See how quiet they can get. Spend $22 on the little honeydews. They got very little in it. You let them keep rushing them things out, boy. You have a problem in New York. New York is tough.
1: Well, New York roots for the underdog. And that's the thing. If you're not...
0: Or the beloved.
1: I was definitely about to get to that. The beloved, if you want to...

0: they're on for the underdog, they're going to root for you. And that's the thing. So, man, look here. This is perfect for my guy. You know, I don't even want to say it, man.
1: I know where you're going. He is on the top half of the draw, I believe. Dude, I'm not going to sit here and say he needs some help, but I am going to give you this. He does have a chance. And if anybody's wondering who we are referring to, we are talking about none other than Brandon's homie, Taylor Fritz. He does have a chance. He's got a big chance.
0: Yeah, I need Fritz to get through, man. I need him to help.
1: I mean, listen. I think if he stays clean out of the unforced errors and the double fault, he gets some balls in play. He doesn't get tight. He can get to the core easily. Easily. Taylor Fritz has got today to witness it. I'll give you that 100%. Even with Carlos in the draw, he does. Yeah, but when that moment comes,
0: he's a pit bull. He's 6'5", and I mean, he got a serve that can command the game. Come on,
1: yeah. I'm not gonna disagree with you on that. But speaking of commanding the game, Brandon, ESPN got me. They got me last night. They got me good. So I have YouTube TV, and YouTube TV is giving out X amount of, you know, showing you X amount of matches. Like, I got it on right now. I got four screens up, four split screens or whatever. So I go to my ESPN app. Now, I've been a bundle guy for the longest, like since this whole bundle thing started. So I'm thinking, why do I need to give y'all extra money if I've already been this bundle guy? I understand it if I just came in the game, but I've been here. So I went to my ESPN app on my smart TV and turned it on. Oh, you have to unlock. I ain't unlocking nothing. I go to Hulu. Get ESPN there. You got to unlock. What you mean I got to unlock? I go to Disney. You got to unlock. I finally unlocked it. And it's going to be $40-some-odd more to my bill. And I'm just thinking to myself, you sucker. I got Brandon.
0: The rest of us understand how it works. You did it the obvious way. I do applaud.
1: Speaking of getting got, we gotta wrap this thing up. But before we do, we gotta take a quick break. And on the other side of this break, we got some stuff going on, guys. Stay tuned right here on the mark. KJTA 104.5 FM.
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0: Alright folks, this is us wrapping it up. But before we do, Brandon, speaking of getting got, Tiger Woods, the judge finally got him. Gave a 5-year driving ban, took his license off the road. So Tiger now is going to be forced to do something that he should have been doing this entire time. Go get a drop. For crying out loud, go get a drop.
1: Not only that, go to an AA meeting, because this keeps coming up with him. Like, seriously. This isn't just, it's the meds, I'm looking for my phone. There's a lot of excuses. I mean, seriously, at some point, you got a problem.
0: Yeah, and he does not want to turn in his retirement papers. I think he wants, I don't think he will win it, but I think he wants one more shot at the Masters. I think he wants one more hoorah at Augusta National. I can't say I don't blame him on that.
1: I understand that, but if you're not totally whole, if you're not totally pure with who you are internally and whatever vices you got going on that's hindering you, you're not going to win. You know, we've had greats that were able to succeed no matter the vices, but they always caught up to him. And he's at an age now where his physical presence and his superior ability is not going to overshadow. It's not going to kind of take away from the vice. No, you got to, now at this point, you got to be at your best. We've talked about other players, Novak Djokovic at 39, Serena and Venus Williams in their mid and late 40s. Tiger is almost 50, if he's not 50 already.
0: No, he's 50.
1: He is 50. Okay, so, I mean, when does it start? Because your biggest advantage against others was your physical ability. They couldn't do what you could do. But your vices allow people to catch up to you.
0: Yeah. So you got to figure out what's going on, man. I don't listen. Tiger can do whatever he wants to do, because we can sit here and try to guide his life all we want to. But listen, you got Charlie in the mix right now. Go mentor Charlie, dude. Charlie needs you more than you need another trophy. So, but it is what it is.
1: Yeah. Time to be a father. If that's the case.
0: Yeah. It is what it is. All right. So the Clippers, Brandon, the Clippers have found themselves, they got Stennis today. What do you think about that Stennis thing?
1: Well, hold on. Could we talk about this? You know, the author, you know, it was only so many teams that was willing to participate in the Uncle Dennis
0: sweepstakes. In Uncle Dennis sweepstakes?
1: The sweepstakes. Hey, look here. And you know what? He got a green speed bomber. Jeannie Buss said, no, we're not doing that. Toronto said, no, we're not doing that either. Speed bomber just got on. He hadn't been there that long by the time this came around. He said, you know what? I'll finesse some things. Okay.
0: Things together.
1: So here is the penalties. Let me read them down to you. Clippers forfeit 5 first round draft picks in 2029, 2030, 2031, 2032, 2033. Which means you have no future. Okay, let's go to the next one. $30 million fine to the Clippers. That's nothing to Steve Ballmer, that's in the seat of his couch. Kawhi Leonard pays $700,000 towards the NBA. 1-year suspension for all league and team activities for Clippers governor Steve Ballmer. Like, he really cares. Moving on. 1-year suspension without pay for Clippers president of business operations, Gillian Zucker. Again, they'll probably pay him under the rug.
0: 100%.
1: 6-month suspension without pay for Clippers president and basketball operations, Lawrence Frank. Good for him because of what he did to Chris Paul. 5-year ban for engaging with NBA teams and conducting businesses with them on behalf of a player, employee, or personnel for Robinson. And then finally, Clippers personnel are subject. Give me a second here. Clippers personnel are subject to additional compliance and monitoring overseen by the NBA for 5 years. So if you get a job or have a job by the Clippers, the NBA police is going to be watching you all day, every day. Make sure you clock in and clock out on time. What's your thought?
0: 100%. So speaking of on time, I thought Joe Milton

0: on time with his throws. I thought he was on time with how he managed games, preseason games. I thought he was on time with how he conducted himself. What I find peculiar is Cowboys letting him go. What I read was the original plan was to release him, let him get through waivers, and then put him on the practice squad. But he's not there yet. What do we think the holdup is, bro?
1: Well, that's a good question. Not sure. The Joe Milton I saw last year and at times throughout the year yesterday, horse throws relied on his arm too much. But this year in preseason, he looked more comfortable. He was comfortable in the pocket. He had the horse throws. He looked relaxed. He looked comfortable. And then to see that, and now it's like, we're going to go with Sam Howell. I know they paid Sam Howell $2.5 million, but that's enough. And and then they said, we want to bring him back. Well, you haven't brought him back. And now he's on the market, and it's interesting to me that nobody else is picking him up. So it's two things that, and we've seen this. Either the Cowboys are not thinking highly of them, of him, because, you know, teams reach out to each other and they ask.
0: 100%. There's somebody on the market for Joe Milton right now. I understand that he's on the street, but somebody's picking him up. We're not worried about Joe Milton finding a home. We're just trying to figure out whether or not it's going to be a doubt. But go ahead.
1: But he hasn't found a home is the problem, and I wonder if that may be noise that is coming, because it affected, allegedly, Shedeur Sanders with certain people in the way that they viewed him. So the way certain people view you means a lot. And I'm surprised that Joe Milton, A, hasn't been picked up, and B, the Cowboys haven't just re-signed him to their practice squad, too.
0: I think that's going to happen. Jerry, figure it out, Jerry. This is not the time to be adding any drama before kickoff. You've been drama-free, Jerry. One of the best off seasons I think I've ever witnessed as far as the Cowboys are concerned. It was quiet.
1: In 10 years.
0: We needed to stay quiet, Jerry. Stay quiet. We don't need any attention. We don't need any attention, Jerry. Stay quiet.
1: Real quick. They jump out to a 4-0 this season. They start out 4-0. How quick is Jerry coming out giving Super Bowl statement?
0: Oh, come on, man. You know what? The over-under on that, I don't even think Brian Broaddus is going to be able to ask the question before he got a big old grin and get it out. So the over-under on that is 30 seconds.
1: Okay. I'm going to say, hold on. Give me a second here. I'm going to go to the Dallas Cowboys schedule real quick. I'm gonna let you know when we're gonna get the first hot take from Jerry, because they got Giants, Cowboys. I'm not sold on the Ravens right now. Colts. Hold on, give me a second. I'm gonna go back.
0: You got the Giants, you got the Skins, you got the Ravens, you got the Colts. That's your first four games.
1: Right. They beat the Texans, I told before, because the Texans are supposed to be ready. They beat the Texans,
0: get ready. Get ready to beat the Texans. All right. We'll see. Keep a close eye on that. But right now, Brandon, good job on another show. My producer back there, great job on another show. We gotta get out of here, folks. I'd like to thank our sponsors, Jen and Mark Allen, Greg Jorgensen, Jack Kopnitsky, Final Family, Andre Pickens, NTRW Media Group. Guys, another great show. We'll see you next week. And on that note, have a good weekend. Brandon, anything you got to say before we get out of here?
1: No, man. Hey, enjoy this. Have fun. Hey, peace and love to everybody listening. And, tune in next week.
0: All right. All right, we'll catch y'all later, folks.

0: Yes, sir.
1: When people seem to look down on us,
0: oh yeah,
1: we can hold our heads up.
0: Hold
1: and
0: on.
1: We can stand tall.
0: Yeah.
2: Stand tall.
1: When they say mean things
2: stand
1: about us,
0: honey, we got to hold on.
1: We can walk in victory.
0: Stand
2: tall.
1: Not only that, we can walk
2: stand
1: in authority.
0: Here's our strength, honey.
1: Because when we got Jesus,
2: stand
1: when we got
2: tall.
1: When we got him by our side,
2: stand
1: that's all
2: tall.
1: That we need to stand tall. Standing tall.
2: Stand
1: because
2: tall.
1: We are overcome by his
2: stand
1: word.
2: Tall
1: and you know what, Dale? Greater is
2: standing.
1: He that's in me.
0: Yes, sir.
1: That's in the world.
2: The
1: oh, yeah. And because we can do
2: standing.
1: All things through Christ, we
2: standing.
1: Can do all things
0: through Christ.
1: Through Christ Jesus that strengthens us.
0: Yes, sir.
1: Oh, I'm
2: standing
1: so glad that man looks at the outside, but God looks on
2: standing.
1: The inside. My heavenly Father looks
2: standing
1: at the heart. And I'm so glad
2: Lord.
1: About it. And all I want you to
2: standing.
1: Know is that when problems
2: standing
1: seem to come your way, and he wants to know how to
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damn myself. It's like fire set up in my bones. My soul is on fire. Listen, things I used to do, I don't do no more. Say now. Oh, I wish I could get some.

FM, this is your ETBU Tiger Sports Report. East Texas Baptist University Volleyball is back on the court, and the 2026 roster gives Tiger fans plenty of names to get familiar with this season. ETBU's roster features 25 players, with athletes coming from across Texas and beyond. The group includes a mix of veteran leadership and a large freshman class under head coach Mallory Matthews. Among the returning veterans is senior middle blocker Anita Hancock,

0: of Salina, Texas. Hancock has already earned All-American Southwest Conference honors during her ETBU career and has been recognized multiple times as an ASC Player of the Week. Also back is senior setter Sydney Temple of Arlington, along with sophomore outside hitter Lara Hornsby of Decatur, junior defensive specialist Sadie Kosowski of Bremon, and junior Emily Sitton of Jewett. And East Texas has a local connection on this year's roster. Sophomore middle blocker Casey Trimble comes from Palestine and Natchez High School, while Sitton represents Jewett and Leon High School. The Tigers also welcome a strong group of newcomers, including Ava Bobnar of Magnolia, Tessa Clark, and Allison Sims of Cypress, Claire Stewart of Colleyville, and several other first-year players beginning their collegiate careers in Marshall. Now the attention turns to competition. ETBU is in San Antonio this weekend for the Trinity University Tiger Classic. The Tigers face Gustavus Adolphus in Trinity today, with the matchup against Trinity scheduled for 5:30 p.m., followed by Redlands Saturday afternoon. We'll keep you updated on scores, players, and what's next throughout the season. 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
1: 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ETBU reaches historic enrollment milestone. East Texas Baptist University has set a new enrollment record for the fall 2026 semester, welcoming 2,024 students and surpassing the 2,000 student mark for the first time in school history. The enrollment includes 1,780 undergraduate students and 244 graduate students, an increase of 117 students over fall 2025. First-time freshman enrollment also increased by 5.7%. ETBU. President Dr. J. Blair Blackburn credited the growth to the dedication of faculty and staff, support from alumni and families, and the university's continued commitment to Christ-centered education. University officials say graduate enrollment also experienced significant growth through B.H. Carroll Theological Seminary programs. University leaders say ETBU remains focused on developing students academically, spiritually, and personally, while preparing the next generation of Christian servant leaders. This news is brought to you by KJTX 104.5 FM High Energy Powerhouse Gospel, where serving people is our

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Blessed in the city, blessed in the field. Ain't no denying that my God is real. And I'm blessed when I come and go. How do you know? Cause the Bible says so. I feel like casting down every stronghold. 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

0: joy and meaning in work, it's got to be connected to something bigger.
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St. George. Saying the storm is raging and the night seems so long. I tell you that I tried the Lord and he will fix it.

0: before me.
1: He goes before me.
0: Defender behind me.
1: Defender behind me.
0: Y'all been practicing. I won't fear.
1: I won't fear.
0: Filled with anointing.
1: I'm filled with anointing.

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1: Yeah, yeah. Can't tell me nothing. The devil can't tell me nothing. Yeah, yeah. Yeah, yeah, yeah, yeah.
2: Yeah, yeah, yeah.
1: Yeah, yeah, yeah, yeah. Look, I know who I am, so they can't tell me nothing. The devil can't tell me nothing. Haters can't tell me nothing. I know who I am, so they can't tell me nothing. The haters can't tell me nothing. The devil can't tell me nothing.

0: sure the devil can't tell me nothing.
1: Yeah.
0: Devil can't tell me nothing.
1: Devil can't tell me
2: nothing. Why? Because I am a leader, a legend. I know my praise is a weapon. I am blessed, lucky number 7. I don't need luck, my blessing from heaven. The Messiah in me, I will go to hell. Satan catching face like he old down. This is me and face, we don't go well. You don't like me now? 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

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All those things that I gave up and I stopped for you, I was a

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Let it go and go to God. 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Ready, said I go to God. Hey, ready, said I go to God. Hey, ready, said I go to God. Hey, ready, said I go to God. Let go. Cause he's a go to God. Know you with me what I go through, God. Hey, cause he's a go to God. Know you with me what I go through, God. Hey. You made me ready. You set me up, then tell me. What'd he say? You made me ready.

0: This is the True Word of God Ministry, brought to you by Minister Charlotte Williams. If I were to use a topic on this evening, it would be a cover-up. The devil is a liar. And the Hebrew's definition of a lie is defined this way. A lie is disagreeing with God's truth. And when you disagree with God's
1: from
0: truth,
1: the biggest
0: you allow the
1: in sports to the stories behind the game. On the mark. This is where the conversation begins. Breaking down the plays, the players, and the passion of the game. You're listening to On the Mark.
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4: I pull up, I'm heavy, they looking, they checking, they asking, they sweating. I give them their blessings, I'm teaching them lessons, they looking, they sweating. I pull up, I'm heavy, they looking, they checking, they asking, they sweating. I give them their blessings, I'm teaching them lessons, they leaving the press.
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7: 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East Texas Baptist University volleyball is back on the court, and the 2026 roster gives Tiger fans plenty of names to get familiar with this season. ETBU's roster features 25 players, with athletes coming from across Texas and beyond. The group includes a mix of veteran leadership and a large freshman class under head coach Mallory Matthews. Among the returning veterans is senior middle blocker Anita Hancock of Salina, Texas. Hancock has already earned All-American Southwest Conference honors during her ETBU career and has been recognized multiple times as an ASC Player of the Week. Also back is senior setter Sydney Temple of Arlington, along with sophomore outside hitter Lara Hornsby of Decatur, junior defensive specialist Sadie Kosowski of Bremont, and junior Emily Sitton of Jewett. And East Texas has a local connection on this year's roster. Sophomore middle blocker Casey Trimble comes from Palestine and Natchez High School, while Sitton represents Jewett and Leon High School. The

0: Tigers also welcome a strong group of newcomers, including Ava Bobnar of Magnolia, Tessa Clark and Allison Sims of Cypress, Claire Stewart of Colleyville, and several other first-year players beginning their collegiate careers in Marshall. Now the attention turns to competition. ETBU is in San Antonio this weekend for the Trinity University Tiger Classic. The Tigers face Gustavus Adolphus in Trinity today, with the matchup against Trinity scheduled for 5:30 p.m., followed by Redlands Saturday afternoon. We'll keep you updated on scores, players, and what's next throughout the season. 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
1: 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ETBU reaches historic enrollment milestone. East Texas Baptist University has set a new enrollment record for the fall 2026 semester, welcoming 2,024 students and surpassing the 2,000 student mark for the first time in school history. The enrollment includes 1,780 undergraduate students and 244 graduate students, an increase of 117 students over fall 2025. First-time freshman enrollment also increased by 5.7%. ETBU. President Dr. J. Blair Blackburn credited the growth to the dedication of faculty and staff, support from alumni and families, and the university's continued commitment to Christ-centered education. University officials say graduate enrollment also experienced significant growth through B.H. Carroll Theological Seminary programs. University leaders say ETBU remains focused on developing students academically, spiritually, and personally while preparing the next generation of Christian servant leaders. 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
1: Don't they know that I am just a man? Scheming on my name and I don't even know who they are. Funny when your name is in demand. But they don't give you flowers till you lay.

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God said, hold up, vengeance is never mind. I have my foot on their neck and said, never mind. Devil forever lies. I am the battle with victory every time. How you defeat a man? That was created by him who defeated a man. In order to beat a man, you gotta fall down and get back on your feet again.

good evening. This is a True Word of God ministry brought to you by Minister Charlotte Williams. Note that all scriptures are coming from the King James Bible Version. Last week, my topic was, the Holy Ghost is for you. This week, I find it very important that you realize why you need to receive the baptism of the Holy Ghost. Therefore, if I were to use a title on this evening, it would be The Acts of the Holy Ghost. Whether you realize it or not, this world is in a terrible, terrible shape. Particularly the United States. The United States is more divided than it has ever been. And now is the time for us to draw closer to God. God is letting us truly see what our hearts look like. We claim that we love God, but much of what we do is totally against God. God is asking us to get closer to Him. He lets us know that His ways are higher than ours, and His thoughts are higher than ours. So He really does know what's best for us. And in order for us to get close to Him, it lets us know over in James 4 and 8 through 9 what we need to do. And that is to draw nigh unto God. And He will draw nigh to us. I am a believer, so I am drawing nigh to Him, meaning drawing near to Him. But it's talking to that person or group of people that are unbelievers. And He tells them to cleanse their hands, ye sinners, and purify your hearts. So what's in the person's heart is hindering them from coming to God. And He calls you all sinners, double-minded. He tells you to be afflicted and mourn and weep and let your laughter be turned into mourning and your joy to heaviness. In other words, you need to be very sorrowful for your sins. Jesus Christ came to this sin-cursed world because God sent Him to the sin-cursed world to save humanity from their sins. Many people say that scripture, quote it, but don't really understand it because they are still sinning. The Bible lets us know in St. Matthew 11 and 29, take my yoke upon you and learn of me. This is Jesus talking. For I am meek and lowly in heart, and ye shall find rest unto your soul. Now, how many alcoholics do you know out there have rest in their soul? How many people that are perversionists who rape children have rest in their soul? But Christ wants to give the sinner rest in his soul. If you are listening to this, God is making a special plea to your heart. He wants you to know that He loves you. And He loves you very much. But you have to be willing to

0: obey what he asks you to do. You need to know that in order for you to be close to God and to draw nigh to him, because many people out there listening to me are tired of sinning. They want a way out. And the way out is through Jesus Christ. Now, I realize that there are many preachers out there that are not preaching the true word of God. But I am. So, all you have to do is follow the directions of what the word says. Not what I say, but what the word says. And you will be set free. God wants to set you free from the bondage of sin. Jesus lets us know that he says unto him, and he was talking to his disciple, but he's also talking to us, I'm the way, I'm the truth, and I'm the life. This is found in St. John 14 and 6. For you to come to God, you must accept Jesus Christ. No man cometh unto the Father but by me. For God to identify that you are his child, and not just his creation. Remember, he created us. But then for you to be his child, you must have a spirit residing in you. If you don't, he cannot accept you as his child because he doesn't recognize anything about you. The Holy Ghost residing in you, Romans 8 and 9, is very important. Two, the believer, this is what is said to the believer, but you are not in the flesh, but in the spirit. If so be that, the Spirit of God dwells in you. The Spirit of God is another name for the Holy Ghost. Note this, if any man have not the Spirit of Christ, he is none of his. So God cannot accept you if you don't have his spirit residing in you. St. John 4 and 24 explains, God is a spirit. And they that worship him must worship him in spirit and in truth. So really, there's no way around receiving the baptism of the Holy Ghost. You need to have his spirit residing in you. The Holy Ghost comes to make you a new creature. If any man be in Christ, he is a new creature. Old things are gone away. Behold, all things have become new. Because you're a new creature, the Holy Ghost has changed you. He will change a man's heart. If you want to be delivered from homosexuality, you can be delivered once you receive the baptism of the Holy Ghost. First, you have to repent, but then you have to ask God for his precious Holy Ghost. You can be a new creature in Christ Jesus on this evening. Your house, you at home, you can say the sinner's prayer, and God will baptize you with the Holy Ghost and forgive you of your sins. Let me just show you an act of the Holy Ghost. Now, I want you to know, and I've been telling you, that he can recreate your spirit. Notice this in Acts 5, 17 through 18. Now, Saul, who is later, his name is later changed to Paul, was a man who hated Christians. As a matter of fact, he persecuted them. But as soon as he received the baptism of the Holy Ghost, straightway he spoke Christ, because God had changed his heart through his spirit, the Holy Ghost residing in him. Listen to this. And Ananias went his way and entered into the house, and putting his hands on him, said, Brother Saul, he's Saul now, he's not Paul. But his name will be changed to Paul.
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Listen. 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